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Thank you once again to our very own Bill Dyke, kicking off the afternoon and going into the evening. We got hits coming up from The Cars and Kenny Loggins. Right now it's the Bee Gees with Night Fever. It is a Monday night, kicking off your work week again after a Bears loss. 92.7 WBLI.

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Like this. And this. Oh, 92.7 WVLI plays the greatest hits of all time. Like this.

0: 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Monday night with Greg O. I'm here with you till midnight. Remind you, this Saturday, the Riverside tent at Kankakee Farmers Market will be running. And of course, our very own Bill Dyke will be there helping to honor Breast Cancer Awareness Month. You'll get a chance to win prizes, learn more about Riverside programs, and so much more. We'll be there this coming Saturday with a live broadcast from 9 a.m. till 10 a.m. right here on 92.7 WVLI.
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12: We'll get a little bit more nice weather, and then we have cold front arriving on Tuesday night and Wednesday, and that'll bring us quite a bit of rain. 70 for the overnight low, a little bit breezy, and just a few clouds. Our Tuesday looks good. Temperatures will stay very warm, though. Mid-80s and breezy, lots of sun. Showers and thunderstorms arrive late Tuesday night. We'll be in the mid-60s, and then rain and thunderstorms most of the day on Wednesday with mid-70s. I'm meteorologist Steve Hamilton.
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Right now, here's the Cars with Just What I Needed. It's 92.7 WBLI. I don't

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Getting closer to 8 o'clock on this Monday night. 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Even more from Dobie Gray. 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
10: We'll get a little bit more nice weather, and then we have cold front arriving on Tuesday night and Wednesday, and that'll bring us quite a bit of rain. 70 for the overnight low, a little bit breezy, and just a few clouds. Our Tuesday looks good. Temperatures will stay very warm, though. Mid-80s and breezy, lots of sun. Showers and thunderstorms arrive late Tuesday night. We'll be in the mid-60s, and then rain and thunderstorms most of the day on Wednesday with mid-70s. I'm meteorologist Steve Hamilton.
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1: NBC News Radio, I'm Scott Carr. President Trump is defending his deal with Russia to obtain diesel fuel from that country after some harsh criticism. Trump said last week Russia would release 300,000 tons of diesel to ease a global fuel shortage, with more shipments to follow. Critics of the deal say it gives Russian President Putin a financial lifeline. President Trump continues to stump for Republicans ahead of the midterms tonight in Ohio. Endorsing Senator John Husted in Youngstown, the incumbent facing a close challenge from former Democratic Senator Sherrod Brown. Riders of the Goliath roller coaster at Six Flags over Georgia today had to be evacuated after a man fell to his death and at least four others were injured. Witnesses report seeing a man fall from the coaster, which climbs to a height of 200 feet, reaching a maximum speed of 70 miles an hour. Neither local police or the park have confirmed how the man died. Scott Carr, NBC News Radio.
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92.7 WVLI, the greatest hits of all time. It's a Monday night with Greg O on a beautiful Monday, that is. Of course, coming off of a Bears loss against the Pack, but you got a chance to pick it up and keep it rolling. We'll talk about that a little bit later. But right now, here's Hart with What About Love? 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
8: We'll get a little bit more nice weather, and then we have cold front arriving on Tuesday night and Wednesday, and that'll bring us quite a bit of rain. 70 for the overnight low, a little bit breezy, and just a few clouds. Our Tuesday looks good. Temperatures will stay very warm, though. Mid-80s and breezy, lots of sun. Showers and thunderstorms arrive late Tuesday night. We'll be in the mid-60s, and then rain and thunderstorms most of the day on Wednesday with mid-70s. I'm meteorologist Steve Hamilton.
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We are getting closer to 9 o'clock on this Monday night. It's Greg O, keeping it rolling with the Temptations. 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

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Coming up on your 9 o'clock hour, we got more hits from Todd Rundgren and Queen. 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
6: We'll get a little bit more nice weather, and then we have cold front arriving on Tuesday night and Wednesday, and that'll bring us quite a bit of rain. 70 for the overnight low, a little bit breezy, and just a few clouds. Our Tuesday looks good. Temperatures will stay very warm, though. Mid-80s and breezy, lots of sun. Showers and thunderstorms arrive late Tuesday night. We'll be in the mid-60s, and then rain and thunderstorms most of the day on Wednesday with mid-70s. I'm meteorologist Steve Hamilton.
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1: NBC News Radio, I'm Scott Carr. Minnesota Congresswoman Ilhan Omar is calling a federal raid of her home an attempt to target political enemies. Omar posted that to social media after federal agents searched her Washington, D.C. area home this morning, a raid reportedly in connection to an investigation into Omar's immigration paperwork. President Trump says he's looking at firing U.S. Ambassador to Greece Kimberly Guilfoyle, the former fiancée of Donald Trump Jr., who reports say asked a businessman and Trump supporter to pay off her $100,000 credit card bill in exchange for access to the administration. An attorney for Guilfoyle claims she was trying to collect money owed for legitimate work she did before entering diplomatic service. The president's in Ohio tonight, stumping for Republicans ahead of the midterms, appearing with Senator John Husted, the incumbent facing a close challenge from former Democratic Senator Sherrod Brown. Scott Carr, NBC News Radio.
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2: 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I'm a smoker. 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

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Just past 9 o'clock on this Monday night, it's Greg O. back with more coming up from Todd Rundgren, Van Morrison, and more. Right now, here's Journey with Don't Stop Believing. Greg O. till midnight on this Monday night. 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

0: 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Grego, did you know that the GFWC Illinois Women's Club of Kankakee is hosting dinner with the Old Bags on Friday, October 16th? 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
6: We'll get a little bit more nice weather, and then we have cold front arriving on Tuesday night and Wednesday, and that'll bring us quite a bit of rain. 70 for the overnight low, a little bit breezy, and just a few clouds. Our Tuesday looks good. Temperatures will stay very warm, though. Mid-80s and breezy, lots of sun. Showers and thunderstorms arrive late Tuesday night. We'll be in the mid-60s, and then rain and thunderstorms most of the day on Wednesday with mid-70s. I'm meteorologist Steve Hamilton.
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I woke last night to the sound of thunder. How far off, I sat and wondered. Started humming a song from 1962. Ain't it funny how the night moves, when you just don't seem to have as much to lose. Strange how the night moves.

92.7 WBLI, the greatest hits of all time. Greg O, giving a shout out to our workplace of the week, the Watsika Ford Lincoln at 101 Bell Road. And of course, they're being nominated by Travis Martin. 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And of course, you could win too. 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Right now, one from Queen. Here's We Will Rock You on 92.7 WBLI. Buddy, you're a-

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Coming up on your 10 o'clock hour, it is Greg O. Back all the way till midnight. More coming up from John Travolta and Olivia Newton-John. Here's Van Morrison with Brown Eyed Girl on 92.7 WVLI, the greatest hits of all time.

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6: We'll get a little bit more nice weather, and then we have cold front arriving on Tuesday night and Wednesday, and that'll bring us quite a bit of rain. 70 for the overnight low, a little bit breezy, and just a few clouds. Our Tuesday looks good. Temperatures will stay very warm, though. Mid-80s and breezy, lots of sun. Showers and thunderstorms arrive late Tuesday night. We'll be in the mid-60s, and then rain and thunderstorms most of the day on Wednesday with mid-70s. I'm meteorologist Steve Hamilton.
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1: NBC News Radio, I'm Scott Carr. Minnesota Congresswoman Ilhan Omar is calling a federal raid of her home an attempt to target political enemies. Posting that after federal agents searched her Washington, D.C. area home. A raid reports say was in connection to an investigation into Omar's immigration paperwork. She claims President Trump has targeted her for years with what she calls baseless lies and smear campaigns. The president has been in Youngstown, Ohio, stumping for Republican Senator John Husted, the incumbent facing a close challenge from former Democratic Senator Sherrod Brown.
2: The radical left maniacs, they took the name Columbus, Christopher Columbus, away, and they were their disgrace.
1: Neither police in Cobb County, Georgia, or officials at Six Flags over Georgia are saying what led to an incident on the Goliath roller coaster today that led to the death of one rider and injured at least four others. Witnesses report seeing a man fall from the coaster. Scott Carr, NBC News Radio.
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92.7 WVLI, the greatest hits of all time. Just past 10 o'clock on this Monday night. More coming up from Bob Skaggs and the Doobie Brothers. But right now, it's the two against nature. It's Steely Dan. Kick off this hour with Do It Again. It's a Monday night on 92.7 WVLI, the greatest hits of all time.

0: 92.7 WBLI, the greatest hits of all time. Monday night with Greg O, but this weekend the Bears are back in action. Looking to bounce back after that Packers loss. They're looking to win against the Falcons. And of course, Friday and Saturday, our Miller Lite pregame preview will break down the matchups, the injury reports, and everything else you need to know. 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It's your team. It's your beer.
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5: We'll get a little bit more nice weather, and then we have cold front arriving on Tuesday night and Wednesday, and that'll bring us quite a bit of rain. 70 for the overnight low, a little bit breezy, and just a few clouds. Our Tuesday looks good. Temperatures will stay very warm, though. Mid-80s and breezy, lots of sun. Showers and thunderstorms arrive late Tuesday night. We'll be in the mid-60s, and then rain and thunderstorms most of the day on Wednesday with mid-70s. I'm meteorologist Steve Hamilton.
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92.7 WBLI, the greatest hits of all time. Getting closer to 11 o'clock on this Monday night. Grego back till midnight. Giving a shout out to our hometown spotlight this week, Shabance. 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

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Greg O, back till midnight here on this Monday night, getting you closer to 11 o'clock with more hits on the way. Of course, we got to hit you with one from the Doobie Brothers. 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

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About an hour left in your Monday, so we got to make it right. Well, let's keep it rolling with Brian Adams. Here's Heaven. It's a Monday night with Greg O here on 92.7 WBLI, the greatest hits of all time.

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1: Hey, this is Mike Tomato. Join Rob West and me tomorrow morning for more of the Bracket Macabre as we roll through this Halloween season. Who will take on the mummy?
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6: Well, the overnight hours, a little bit breezy, down 70, but the weather pattern looks fair. We'll have a few clouds, but that's about it. Mid-80s and lots of sunshine coming up on Tuesday with high pressure hanging around for a little while longer. Then we have a cold front moving in on Tuesday night. That'll bring us a really good chance of rain and thunderstorms, mid-60s on the low. Things look pretty rainy on Wednesday. It'll be cloudy and cooler with mid-70s and some showers and thunderstorms. I'm meteorologist Steve Hamilton.
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1: NBC News Radio, I'm Scott Carr. Minnesota Congresswoman Ilhan Omar is calling a federal raid of her home an attempt to target political enemies. Posting that after federal agents searched her Washington, D.C. area home. A raid reports say was in connection to an investigation into Omar's immigration paperwork. She claims President Trump has targeted her for years with what she calls baseless lies and smear campaigns. The president has been in Youngstown, Ohio, stumping for Republican Senator John Husted, the incumbent facing a close challenge from former Democratic Senator Sherrod Brown.
2: The radical left maniacs, they took the name Columbus, Christopher Columbus, away, and they were their disgrace.
1: Neither police in Cobb County, Georgia, or officials at Six Flags over Georgia are saying what led to an incident on the Goliath roller coaster today that led to the death of one rider and injured at least four others. Witnesses report seeing a man fall from the coaster. Scott Carr, NBC News Radio.
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0: 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Like this.

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Less than an hour left in your Monday, so we got to kick it off with Foreigner. Here's Cold as Ice on a warm Monday, 92.7.

0: 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It's a Monday night with Grego. And this week, the Bears are looking to bounce back after their loss to the Packers. And of course, they're taking on the Atlanta Falcons this week. 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
6: Well, the overnight hours, a little bit breezy, down 70, but the weather pattern looks fair. We'll have a few clouds, but that's about it. Mid-80s and lots of sunshine coming up on Tuesday with high pressure hanging around for a little while longer. Then we have a cold front moving in on Tuesday night. That'll bring us a really good chance of rain and thunderstorms, mid-60s on the low. Things look pretty rainy on Wednesday. It'll be cloudy and cooler with mid-70s and some showers and thunderstorms. I'm meteorologist Steve Hamilton.
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92.7 WDLI, the greatest hits of all time. It's a Monday night with Greg O, keeping it rolling with more hits like this one from Fleetwood Mac. Here's Gold Dust Woman on 92.7 WDLI, the greatest hits of all time.

92.7 WBLI, the greatest hits of all time. And time for me, Greg O, to get out of here. I'll be back tonight from 7 till midnight to do it all over again. Until then, enjoy the show that's so great, it's got to be late. WBLI's Late Show from midnight till 5 a.m. And I'll leave you with this one from Carole King. 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
7: For the overnight hours, a little bit breezy, down to 70, but the weather pattern looks fair. We'll have a few clouds, but that's about it. Mid-80s and lots of sunshine coming up on Tuesday with high pressure hanging around for a little while longer. Then we have a cold front moving in on Tuesday night. That'll bring us a really good chance of rain and thunderstorms, mid-60s on the low. Things look pretty rainy on Wednesday. It'll be cloudy and cooler with mid-70s and some showers and thunderstorms. I'm meteorologist Steve Hamilton.
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1: NBC News Radio, I'm Scott Carr. Minnesota Congresswoman Ilhan Omar is calling a federal raid of her home an attempt to target political enemies. Posting that after federal agents searched her Washington, D.C. area home. A raid, reports say, was in connection to an investigation into Omar's immigration paperwork. She claims President Trump has targeted her for years with what she calls baseless lies and smear campaigns. The president has been in Youngstown, Ohio, stumping for Republican Senator John Husted, the incumbent facing a close challenge from former Democratic Senator Sherrod Brown.
2: The radical left maniacs, they took the name Columbus, Christopher Columbus, away, and they were their disgrace.
1: Neither police in Cobb County, Georgia, or officials at Six Flags over Georgia are saying what led to an incident on the Goliath roller coaster today that led to the death of one rider and injured at least four others. Witnesses report seeing a man fall from the coaster. Scott Carr, NBC News Radio.
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6: For the overnight hours, a little bit breezy, down 70, but the weather pattern looks fair. We'll have a few clouds, but that's about it. Mid-80s and lots of sunshine coming up on Tuesday with high pressure hanging around for a little while longer. Then we have a cold front moving in on Tuesday night. That'll bring us a really good chance of rain and thunderstorms, mid-60s on the low. Things look pretty rainy on Wednesday. It'll be cloudy and cooler with mid-70s and some showers and thunderstorms. I'm meteorologist Steve Hamilton.
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2: Well, the overnight hours, a little bit breezy, down 70, but the weather pattern looks fair. We'll have a few clouds, but that's about it. Mid-80s and lots of sunshine coming up on Tuesday with high pressure hanging around for a little while longer. Then we have a cold front moving in on Tuesday night. That'll bring us a really good chance of rain and thunderstorms, mid-60s on the low. Things look pretty rainy on Wednesday. It'll be cloudy and cooler with mid-70s and some showers and thunderstorms. I'm meteorologist Steve Hamilton.
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1: NBC News Radio, I'm Tammy Trujillo. An incident at Six Flags over Georgia is responsible for one death and at least four injuries on the Goliath roller coaster. The coaster, which reaches heights of 200 feet and speeds of 70 miles an hour, was stopped with a set of cars at the top of the ride. Police are not confirming witness accounts that the man fell from the coaster after being launched from his seat. President Trump repeatedly criticized Minnesota Representative Ilhan Omar while campaigning for Republicans in Ohio on Monday night. Federal agents searched Omar's home earlier in the day as part of a federal criminal investigation. Digital creator and comedian Drewski is set to host Saturday Night Live. He'll be the first ever digital creator to host the show. Digital media company Puck reported the news with the date set for November 7th. Drewski has some 30 million followers across Instagram, X, and TikTok. Tammy Trujillo, NBC News Radio.
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3: Well, the overnight hours, a little bit breezy, down 70, but the weather pattern looks fair. We'll have a few clouds, but that's about it. Mid-80s and lots of sunshine coming up on Tuesday with high pressure hanging around for a little while longer. Then we have a cold front moving in on Tuesday night. That'll bring us a really good chance of rain and thunderstorms, mid-60s on the low. Things look pretty rainy on Wednesday. It'll be cloudy and cooler with mid-70s and some showers and thunderstorms. I'm meteorologist Steve Hamilton.
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2: Well, the overnight hours, a little bit breezy, down 70, but the weather pattern looks fair. We'll have a few clouds, but that's about it. Mid-80s and lots of sunshine coming up on Tuesday with high pressure hanging around for a little while longer. Then we have a cold front moving in on Tuesday night. That'll bring us a really good chance of rain and thunderstorms, mid-60s on the low. Things look pretty rainy on Wednesday. It'll be cloudy and cooler with mid-70s and some showers and thunderstorms. I'm meteorologist Steve Hamilton.
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1: NBC News Radio, I'm Tammy Trujillo. President Trump rallied supporters in Ohio Monday night as he continues to stump for Republicans ahead of the midterm elections. While speaking to a crowd in Youngstown, Trump warned against Democrats taking over the House and Senate, calling them left-wing lunatics who would drive up prices and roll back his accomplishments. Cleanup efforts continue after Hurricane Isaias made landfall Friday night along the western Florida panhandle. It was the first Atlantic hurricane of the year. 5 deaths are blamed on the storm, 2 in Florida, 2 in Alabama, and another in South Carolina. At last check, some 65,000 people are still in the dark across Florida. Actor R.J. Mitty is dead at the age of 34 by suicide, according to his representative. Mitty was best known for portraying Walter White Jr. in the Vince Gilligan-created drama Breaking Bad, the son of Walter and Skyler White. Like his character, Mitty lived with cerebral palsy. Tammy Trujillo, NBC News Radio.
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2: For the overnight hours, a little bit breezy, down 70, but the weather pattern looks fair. We'll have a few clouds, but that's about it. Mid-80s and lots of sunshine coming up on Tuesday with high pressure hanging around for a little while longer. Then we have a cold front moving in on Tuesday night. That'll bring us a really good chance of rain and thunderstorms, mid-60s on the low. Things look pretty rainy on Wednesday. It'll be cloudy and cooler with mid-70s and some showers and thunderstorms. I'm meteorologist Steve Hamilton.
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3: For the overnight hours, a little bit breezy, down 70, but the weather pattern looks fair. We'll have a few clouds, but that's about it. Mid-80s and lots of sunshine coming up on Tuesday with high pressure hanging around for a little while longer. Then we have a cold front moving in on Tuesday night. That'll bring us a really good chance of rain and thunderstorms, mid-60s on the low. Things look pretty rainy on Wednesday. It'll be cloudy and cooler with mid-70s and some showers and thunderstorms. I'm meteorologist Steve Hamilton.
0: 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Like this.
4: I'm a joker. I'm a smoker. I'm a midnight toker.
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1: NBC News Radio, I'm Tammy Trujillo. President Trump repeatedly criticized Minnesota Representative Ilhan Omar while campaigning for Republicans in Ohio on Monday night. Federal agents searched Omar's home earlier in the day as part of a criminal investigation. Trump called Omar a disaster and referenced her Somali heritage, prompting chants of deport from some in the crowd. One man's dead, at least four other people injured after an incident at Six Flags Over Georgia involving the Goliath roller coaster. The coaster, which reaches heights of 200 feet and speeds of 70 miles an hour, was stopped with a set of cars at the top of the ride. The Powerball jackpot's rolling over again. There was no grand prize winner Monday night, so Wednesday's drawing will now be worth at least $562 million. The cash option on that is just over $230 million. The odds of winning, roughly 1 in $292 million. Tammy Trujillo, NBC News Radio.
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2: For the overnight hours, a little bit breezy, down 70, but the weather pattern looks fair. We'll have a few clouds, but that's about it. Mid-80s and lots of sunshine coming up on Tuesday with high pressure hanging around for a little while longer. Then we have a cold front moving in on Tuesday night. That'll bring us a really good chance of rain and thunderstorms, mid-60s on the low. Things look pretty rainy on Wednesday. It'll be cloudy and cooler with mid-70s and some showers and thunderstorms. I'm meteorologist Steve Hamilton.
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4: For the overnight hours, a little bit breezy, down 70, but the weather pattern looks fair. We'll have a few clouds, but that's about it. Mid-80s and lots of sunshine coming up on Tuesday with high pressure hanging around for a little while longer. Then we have a cold front moving in on Tuesday night. That'll bring us a really good chance of rain and thunderstorms, mid-60s on the low. Things look pretty rainy on Wednesday. It'll be cloudy and cooler with mid-70s and some showers and thunderstorms. I'm meteorologist Steve Hamilton.
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1: NBC News Radio, I'm Mark Mayfield. President Trump is defending his diesel fuel deal with Russia after bipartisan pushback. Last week, Trump announced Russia would immediately release 300,000 tons of diesel to ease a global fuel shortage, with more shipments to follow. One person was killed and at least four were injured Monday during an incident aboard the Goliath roller coaster at Six Flags over Georgia. Here's Scott Carr.
2: Officials at Six Flags have confirmed that one park visitor died in the incident Monday, that the Goliath had to be evacuated, and that the park was shut down. Neither they nor police in Cobb County, Georgia, have confirmed how the person died or what led to the accident. Several reports cite witnesses who say they saw a man fall from the coaster, which climbs to a height of 200 feet and reaches speeds of 70 miles an hour. I'm Scott Carr.
1: And it was the Bills over the Rams, 37-34 in overtime on Monday Night Football. Mark Mayfield, NBC News Radio.
3: For the overnight hours, a little bit breezy, down 70, but the weather pattern looks fair. We'll have a few clouds, but that's about it. Mid-80s and lots of sunshine coming up on Tuesday with high pressure hanging around for a little while longer. Then we have a cold front moving in on Tuesday night. That'll bring us a really good chance of rain and thunderstorms, mid-60s on the low. Things look pretty rainy on Wednesday. It'll be cloudy and cooler with mid-70s and some showers and thunderstorms. I'm meteorologist Steve Hamilton.
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5: Well, the overnight hours a little bit breezy, down 70, but the weather pattern looks fair. We'll have a few clouds, but that's about it. Mid-80s and lots of sunshine coming up on Tuesday with high pressure hanging around for a little while longer. Then we have a cold front moving in on Tuesday night. That'll bring us a really good chance of rain and thunderstorms, mid-60s on the low. Things look pretty rainy on Wednesday. It'll be cloudy and cooler with mid-70s and some showers and thunderstorms. I'm meteorologist Steve Hamilton.
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1: Hey, this is Mike Tamano. 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Who will take on the mummy?
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4: Well, the overnight hours, a little bit breezy, down 70, but the weather pattern looks fair. We'll have a few clouds, but that's about it. Mid-80s and lots of sunshine coming up on Tuesday with high pressure hanging around for a little while longer. Then we have a cold front moving in on Tuesday night. That'll bring us a really good chance of rain and thunderstorms, mid-60s on the low. Things look pretty rainy on Wednesday. It'll be cloudy and cooler with mid-70s and some showers and thunderstorms. I'm meteorologist Steve Hamilton.
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1: NBC News Radio, I'm Mark Mayfield. President Trump is defending his diesel fuel deal with Russia after bipartisan pushback. Last week, Trump announced Russia would immediately release 300,000 tons of diesel to ease a global fuel shortage, with more shipments to follow. In a Truth Social post, Trump said he made the right choice for the American people. A jersey worn by NBA legend Michael Jordan during the 1998 NBA Finals is changing hands at a record price. Tammy Trujillo has details.
2: Hunt Auctions says the red Chicago Bulls jersey worn by Jordan during Game 2 was purchased for $14 million by a Miami real estate investor. That's the highest known price ever paid for a piece of basketball memorabilia and the third Jordan-worn jersey from the Last Dance Finals to reach more than $10 million. I'm Tammy Trujillo.
1: And one person is dead and at least four injured on the Goliath roller coaster at Six Flags Over Georgia. Mark Mayfield, NBC News Radio.
3: Low pressure from the central plains and a cold front on the way from the north, but those systems will hold off until tonight. Today looks really good for us. A little bit breezy, lots of sun, and we're hitting the mid-80s. Overnight, some showers and thunderstorms getting here by about midnight, mid-60s on the low. And then pretty wet weather on Wednesday. It will be a little bit cooler, too. Mid-70s, breezy, showers, and a really good chance of thunderstorms. More rain continuing through Thursday. I'm meteorologist Steve Hamilton.
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92.7 WVLI. Mike Tomato stepping in on this 13th day of October. Let me in to your ears and mind and heart, and I'll let you in. What do you say? It's a win-win situation. Rise and shine with me, won't you? Big battle royale with Cheese Day. Who's going to take on our victorious mummy from last week?

Oh yeah, it's those guitar riffs that are seared into our souls. Soundtrack to our lives, 92.7 WBLI, the greatest hits of all time.

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Like this. And this. WVLI plays the greatest hits of all time, like this.

0: 92.7 WVLI, the Rise and Shine Hour with Uncle Mikey here. 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
2: Low pressure from the Central Plains and a cold front on the way from the north, but those systems will hold off until tonight. Today looks really good for us. A little bit breezy, lots of sun, and we're hitting the mid-80s. Overnight, some showers and thunderstorms getting here by about midnight, mid-60s on the low. And then pretty wet weather on Wednesday. It will be a little bit cooler, too. Mid-70s, breezy, showers, and a really good chance of thunderstorms. More rain continuing through Thursday. I'm meteorologist Steve Hamilton.
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0: NBC News Radio, I'm Jennifer Kuiper. President Trump heads to Alaska today as he continues to stump for Republicans ahead of the midterm election. 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
1: While speaking to a crowd in Youngstown, Trump warned against Democrats taking over the House and Senate, calling them left-wing lunatics.
2: The radical left maniacs, they took the name Columbus, Christopher Columbus, away, and they're a disgrace. And we have to win We have to keep winning because they'll do it again.
1: Trump appeared with Senator John Husted, the incumbent who's facing a close challenge from former Democratic Senator Sherrod Brown.
0: New York City Mayor Zohran Mamdani is criticizing the federal search of Representative Ilhan Omar's Washington, D.C. area home, arguing that her citizenship should not be used against her because of her political views. Pope Leo undergoes surgery today at a hospital in Rome to remove an early-stage growth from his lung. I'm Jennifer Kuiper, NBC News Radio.
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4: Low pressure from the central plains and a cold front on the way from the north, but those systems will hold off until tonight. Today looks really good for us, a little bit breezy, lots of sun, and we're hitting the mid-80s. Overnight, some showers and thunderstorms getting here by about midnight, mid-60s on the low. And then pretty wet weather on Wednesday. It will be a little bit cooler too. Mid-70s, breezy, showers, and a really good chance of thunderstorms. More rain continuing through Thursday. I'm meteorologist Steve Hamilton.
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1: Hey, this is Mike Tamano. Join Rob West and me tomorrow morning for more of the Bracket Macabre as we roll through this Halloween season. Who will take on the mummy?
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5: Low pressure from the Central Plains and a cold front on the way from the north, but those systems will hold off until tonight. Today looks really good for us. A little bit breezy, lots of sun, and we're hitting the mid-80s. Overnight, some showers and thunderstorms getting here by about midnight, mid-60s on the low. And then pretty wet weather on Wednesday. It will be a little bit cooler too. Mid-70s, breezy, showers, and a really good chance of thunderstorms. More rain continuing through Thursday. I'm meteorologist Steve Hamilton.
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92.7 WVLI. Who's going to be in the arena on the Battle Royale with Cheese? 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We'll find out after the top of the hour news with Rob West.

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1: 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Sunny skies today, high about 85. Complete look at the forecast is coming up. Checking your WVLI news on this Tuesday morning, I'm Rob West. No injuries reported when fire destroyed two buildings in Paxton Monday. WCIA in Champaign reports total of four buildings caught fire. Two were damaged so badly they'll have to be torn down. Paxton Fire Chief Denny Kingren says people working in a nearby building reportedly heard explosions before the fire started in a warehouse on a railroad avenue in Paxton. Firefighters reportedly think a propane tank may have been the cause of the fire. The investigation, though, continues. At Monday night's Bradley Village Board meeting, trustees passed a resolution to accept construction bid for earthwork to be done at the indoor water park near exit 315 and I-57. Bradley Finance Director Rob Romo says Tenco Excavating was the only bidder.
2: They're going to be doing the earthwork, and so they'll be leveling the land to grade, whatever they need to do, and then installing the utilities that would need to go in there, such as natural gas, electric, stormwater, water mains, stuff of that nature.
1: The earthwork will cost a little over $2 million for the indoor water park. It's expected to take about 4 to 6 months to complete. Dirt should be moving on the site starting sometime this month. Groundbreaking ceremony to be announced soon. Powerball jackpot rolled over again. Mark Mayfield has those numbers.
3: There was no grand prize winner Monday night, so Wednesday's drawing will now be worth at least $562 million. The cash option on that is just over $230 million. Odds of winning are roughly 1 in 292 million. I'm Mark Mayfield.
4: NBC News Radio, I'm Jennifer Kuiper. President Trump heads to Alaska today as he continues to stump for Republicans ahead of the midterm election. Mark Mayfield with more on a visit to Ohio last night.
3: While speaking to a crowd in Youngstown, Trump warned against Democrats taking over the House and Senate, calling them left-wing lunatics.
5: The radical left maniacs, they took the name Columbus, Christopher Columbus, away, and they're a disgrace. And we have to win because we have to keep winning because they'll do it again.
3: Trump appeared with Senator John Houston, the incumbent who's facing a close challenge from former Democratic Senator Sherrod Brown.
4: New York City Mayor Zohran Mamdani is criticizing the federal search of Representative Ilhan Omar's Washington, D.C. area home, arguing that her citizenship should not be used against her because of her political views. Pope Leo undergoes surgery today at a hospital in Rome to remove an early-stage growth from his lung. I'm Jennifer Kuiper, NBC News Radio.
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1: In sports, Major League Baseball playoffs continued last night. Brewers and Guardians both won their respective playoff games. Brewers lead the Dodgers 2-0 in the NLDS, while the win gives the Guardians a 1-0 series lead over the Rays. Bills beat the Rams 37-34 in overtime last night in Monday Night Football. The 1-5 Blackhawks host the Penguins tonight. Bulls visit the Bucks tomorrow night in preseason NBA action. And the Bears visit the Falcons on Sunday. 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Your 92.7 WVLI forecast. Sunny skies again today, a high right around 85. Increasing clouds overnight with a chance of rain, overnight low 65. Clouds tomorrow, chance of rain, high nearing 70. We're at 70 in Wauseka, 72 Wilmington and Kankakee. That is a check of your WVLI news here on this Tuesday. Have a good rest of your day. Be safe, everybody. I'm Rob West.
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3: 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I'm broadcasting.
0: Dopes. Remember, Gritto, spelled sideways, is Otrigger. And now Gritto's own story of Sandra Sandpile, and here's Mutt in Your Eye. 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
7: Good morning, Mikey. It's Jeff.
6: Hi, Jeff. How are you?
7: Hey, buddy. I'm still living a nightmare, but I'm doing okay.
6: All right. It's still living a dream, you know, technically.
7: Yeah.
6: What can I do for you? The battle today is coming up. Stay tuned. All right. It's going to hold on. You stay right there. Hold on. All right. We're going to get Jeff with the inaugural vote. Here we go.
8: Yeah. Mike Tamano in the morning with Rob West on 92.7 WVLI.
6: Well, as you know, it's Tuesday. That means it's the Battle Royale with cheese, Rob. This is very, very exciting. The Brocket. Bracket Macabre. Bracket.

0: really, really hard to beat contender. Here we go.
1: The Mummy.
2: You will not remember what I show you now, and yet I shall awaken memories of love and crime and death.
0: And in this corner,
3: whoever is bitten by a werewolf and lives becomes a werewolf himself.
4: Oh, quit handing me that. You're just wasting your time.
0: Is she? Is she Lawrence Talbot Jr.? It is the Mummy versus the Wolfman. Yes, Jeffro. How do you? Yeah,
5: that's tough.
0: Oh yeah.
5: But I'm going with the Wolfman, brother.
0: The Wolfman. You got it. Thank you, my friend.
5: You are welcome. Have a great one, guys.
0: Here we go. All right, Jeff, with the inaugural vote. Ladies and gentlemen, the Battle Royale with Cheese Brocket Macabre. There's a couple of things that people mispronounce. They put macabre as macabre, and they put genre as Jenner. Genre.
6: Macabre.
0: It is Brocket Macabre. Let's say Brocket Macabre.
6: Okay.
0: Chef Brocket from Mr. Rogers' Neighborhood, Back from the Dead. Good morning, WVLI.
7: Woof, woof.
0: Woof, woof for Diane. She's taking the wolf, man. He was a sympathetic character. See, I think that's what's going to give him his, edge, maybe a little bit. But the Mummy... Yeah. The Mummy's got the archaeological thing to it. I don't know. It's going to be a tough one, Diane, wouldn't you say?
7: It always is a tough thing.
0: Yes, it is. We love them all, and this is what happens. Well, you have a great day.
7: You too. Thank you.
0: All right, Rob. This is when it gets crazy. Halloween Bracket Macabre.
6: 815-939-3388 if you want to get in your vote. Or... you can go to our Facebook page. You can vote there. But only vote once. You can't. This ain't Chicago, folks.
0: That's right. Vote once or forever hold your peace.
8: Celebrity Hotline.
9: Hello.
8: Hi.
9: You know who I am?
8: No.
9: This is Fred Rogers.
8: Mr. Rogers?
9: Yes, hi.
8: But you're dead.
9: Oh, thank you for telling me.
8: Are you a zombie?
9: Yes.
8: After you died, you rose from the dead?
9: Right away.
8: Did you know that was going to happen?
9: Oh, yes. I've read about that in the Bible.
8: Well, you sound great for a dead guy.
9: Oh, thank you.
8: So what would you like to do this morning?
9: How about some make-believe about musical instruments? And hoes.
8: That's not a very nice thing to call a woman. Anyone in particular you're talking about?
9: Lady Elaine.
8: Does she know you call her that?
9: Well, certainly. What would you tell Lady Elaine if you were talking with her right now?
8: What would I say to Lady Elaine?
9: What would you say to her?
8: Very nice to meet you, Lady Elaine. Is Chef Brockett a drunk? Is Mr. McFeely the only Chinese guy you've ever met with an Irish name? Gee, I don't know, Fred. What would you say to Lady Elaine?
9: Shots are like big pinches, but the hurt goes away after a while. That's something that I know for sure.
8: Fred, being dead all these years, you must have a terrible complexion. What's your skin like?
10: Furry and brown.
8: Ew. You must look like a real monster.
9: There are no such things as real monsters.
8: There
9: aren't even any live dinosaurs anymore.
8: Well, listen, Mr. Rogers, it's great to talk to you. Promise to come back and visit our neighborhood sometime real soon, okay?
9: I'm not in any hurry.
8: Well, I gotta do the rest of my show.
9: Could I help you?
8: Not today. Maybe some other time.
9: What a special friend you are.
8: Hey, rock on, Mr. Rogers.
9: Bye.
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3: WVLI. It is the Battle Royale with Cheese. And Rob, we have the Wolfman versus the Mummy. This is a big deal. The Mummy with a great showing last week. 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

0: Could be the greatest puppet movie ever made. It is. It's Mad Monster Party. It's a Rankin Bass film that is just unbelievably fun. I used to love when it was on Creature Features in Chicago, Channel 9 Creature Features, and I would watch it. I was like, this is amazing. So much fun. I hosted a midnight showing of it. Or no, maybe that was a matinee we did at the Paramount. I had the big poster at home. And of course, ladies and gentlemen, the contender here, the mummy, is all wrapped up in himself tonight. Yeah, can you dig it?
1: I know people like that.
2: But he doesn't understand. There's a curse upon me. I change into a wolf.
0: Yep, and the wolf man, ladies and gentlemen.
3: Werewolf.
4: Werewolf?
5: There. What? There, wolf. There, castle.
4: Why are you talking that way?
5: I thought you wanted to.
4: No, I don't want to.
5: Suit yourself. I'm easy.
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0: Rob, we have Werewolves of London from Warren Zevon. Not a lot of, there's not a ton of songs about the Wolf Man. There is, of course, Clap for the Wolf Man by, you know, it's a tribute to Wolfman Jack by guess who? But let me ask you this.
1: Yes.
0: Do you already know who you're voting for?
1: I actually don't.
0: Really?
1: I
0: Well, you're a history buff, so you got that ancient Egypt penchant.
1: I do. I do love myself a good mummy.
0: Yes. Hello, WVLI.
7: Hey, got to go for the werewolf. American Werewolf in London. What an excellent movie.
0: American Werewolf in London is a sublime mix of humor, pathos, and terror.
1: For the time, great visual effects.
0: Oh, the greatest. When Rick Baker, the monster, Rick Baker Monster Maker,
1: yeah,
0: did a full transformation of David Naughton. A naked David Naughton, full transformation in front of your eyes, ladies and gentlemen. We didn't know, you kids today with the CGI, we didn't have that crap. We had latex and prosthetics and pumps of air and crazy wires and stuff. We did it all, man, with makeup, with the great David Naughton. I'm a pepper, you're a pepper. Wouldn't you like to be an American Werewolf in London, too? Yes, thank you. All right, now we got it going on here. David Naughton was on his way to being what they call a triple threat. He was doing music, he was doing movies and television. I'm a pepper, you're a pepper, wouldn't you like to be a pepper too? They said, you know what, we really like the way you sing that. Let's do a really, really bad 70s song that we're not aware of because we don't have the time to look back on it yet because we're in the moment. But in hindsight, this song is going to be awful. But right now, it'll be a hit and you'll be making it.
8: No more, no more, baby.
0: Oh, that could be the earworm of the day. Should we subject our listeners to that? All right. You're Rob Sadistic. Sure. All right.
1: We got to live with it. They might as well.
0: That's true. Ladies and gentlemen, Rob's got

0: 92.7 WBLI, where local news always comes first. 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Sunny skies again today, high about 85. Complete look at the forecast is coming up. Checking your WVLI news this Tuesday morning, I'm Rob West. During last night's Bradley Village Board meeting, trustees passed a resolution in support of a referendum on the November ballot that could lead to the abolishment of the Bourbonnais Township Road District. Mayor Mike Watson says Bradley residents are paying taxes for something that doesn't benefit them.
1: All the Village of Bradley residents, anybody with a Bradley or a Bourbonnais address, anybody, whether they're incorporated or not, pay into the road district. Village of Bradley gets zero services for that, zero, because we have our own public works that takes that. And so we are contributing, much like Bourbonnais is contributing to the residents in Bourbonnais that live in the village. They're contributing to an entity that they get zero benefit from back.
0: Watson said if the referendum passes, it would mean about $600,000 in savings to taxpayers per year. October is RSV Awareness Month. Dr. Camille Sabala, an infectious diseases specialist with the Cleveland Clinic, says every year millions of adults and children get sick with the respiratory virus, but it can be especially dangerous for babies and older adults.
2: People can have fever for several days. They feel pretty miserable. But more moderate and severe cases can land children in the hospital, unfortunately cause hundreds of pediatric deaths in this country each year.
0: Symptoms include cough, runny or stuffy nose, sneezing, sore throat, headache, fatigue, and a fever, but more severe cases can include trouble breathing. RSV can be very contagious. And if you have kids, there's likely a candy thief in your house. Bree Tennis with that.
3: Statistically, that candy thief is you. According to one poll, parents eat about 33% of their kids' total Halloween candy loot. And this stealing is for the good stuff. Reese's Peanut Butter Cups, the number one stolen candy. Researchers say it's a mix of convenience, it's already in the house, and a little stolen candy thrill. But no, all Halloween candy goes on a deep discount the day after Halloween. So get your own bag. I'm Bree Tennis.
4: NBC News Radio, I'm Jennifer Kuiper. Minnesota Congresswoman Ilhan Omar is calling a federal raid of her home an attempt to target political enemies and weaponize federal law enforcement. More from Mark Mayfield.
5: The Democrat posted a statement on social media after federal agents searched her Washington, D.C. area home on Monday morning. The raid was reportedly in connection to an investigation into Omar's immigration paperwork. She went on to say that President Trump has targeted her for 10 years with what she called baseless lies and smear campaigns. This comes after Homeland Security Secretary Mark Wayne Mullen revealed there was an ongoing investigation into Omar.
4: On the campaign trail, President Trump stumps four Republicans in Wasilla, Alaska today after warning Republicans in Ohio last night against Democrats taking over the House and Senate. Trump argued they would drive up prices and roll back his accomplishments. One person is dead and at least four injured on the Goliath roller coaster at Six Flags over Georgia. The cause is under investigation. Jennifer Kuiper, NBC News Radio.
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9: 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Kia of Bradley wants to see in a Kia with their road win over the weekend in college football. Olivet Nazarene University improved a 5-0 on the season. ONU will travel on Saturday to face Marion University in Indiana. Gibson City, Melvin Sibley was a winner in high school girls volleyball over Watsika Monday. Bradley Bourbonnais girls tennis won the all-city title yesterday. Bishop Mag placing in second and Kankakee third. And that is a look at your local sports on WVLI.
10: Your 92.7 WVLI forecast. Sunny skies today and a high of 85. Increasing clouds overnight. Chance of rain low about 65. Clouds tomorrow. Chance of rain high right around 70. 68 Watseka, 69 both Wilmington and Kankakee. That is a check of your WVLI news here on this Tuesday morning. Have a good rest of your day. Be safe, everybody. I'm Rob West.
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0: All right. Saddle up. If you haven't joined the birthday club, do it. 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I mean, you know what you're looking for, and at D. Westfall Jewelers, they can customize it. They can make your jewelry dreams come true. But it's the experience of shopping at a business that's been in town for 56 years, third generation owners. That's Darren Westfall, a.k.a. Cat Diamond, international man of mystery and intrigue. Let's say you're looking for a new watch. Look at mine, solar powered, glows in the dark.
2: Wow.
0: I never have to change a battery because I don't know who invented the flat battery, but they need a slap.
3: But just because you can't do it, I mean,
0: yeah,
3: when it
0: true.
3: Comes to any technology.
0: You know what else I can't do? I've never in my entire life been able to use plastic wrap. I pull it over the top. Let's say I have a bowl of my mother-in-law's fantastic fruit salad.
3: Oh.
0: It's the best fruit salad on the planet. And I make way too much. And then my wife says, you have to stop eating that. So I'm like, oh, I'm going to save the rest. And I try to take the plastic wrap and I put it over, and then when I go to cut it on the serrated edge on the box, it folds up and wrinkles. It's impossible. I can't do it. I can't open aspirin. I can't do any of that
3: stuff. I keep scissors handy to cut plastic wrap.
0: Smart. They have the new boxes that where you slide the plastic thing across.
3: That works as well.
0: But it's still, as soon as the tautness gives,
3: right,
0: it folds in on itself.
3: Yeah. Well, you have to have it folded down over the bowl. Is it the fruit salad with the marshmallows in it?
0: Listen, my mother-in-law's fruit salad.
3: Vanilla pudding?
0: Yes. And coconut cream. Coconut cream with the, what do they call those, mandarin oranges?
3: Yes.
0: Oh, my goodness, and the cherries and the
3: grapes and the...
0: Every fruit. You can take any fruit.
3: Pears.
0: Rob, a fruit salad knows no boundaries. 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
3: And what if, say, I need an international man of mystery?
0: Well, that you have to call the CIA for. 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They'll bring out the French in you.
4: Mike Tamano
5: is wonderfully weird.
4: With Rob West.
6: It is obvious to mention.
0: I think I may owe him another live read.
6: Much more going on here.
0: People are going to be going in today going, I'm here to taste that fruit salad.
7: Free band names. Come and get your free band names.
0: Rob, this band wants to be the next Alice Cooper, the next Bobby Boris Pickett. What are they calling themselves?
3: Lil Baby Satan.
0: Oh, perfect. That is just perfect. This is a bunch of a group of Elvis impersonators out of Wilmington. They decided there's too much competition. They're going to join forces and be an Elvis tribute heavy metal band. What do they call themselves?
3: The Swedish Earplugs.
0: Perfect. And opening tonight in Jerry Downs, tribute to Metallica in Funk, Nebraska.
3: Underbelly Glow.
0: Vote now or forever hold your peace. You cannot complain. And I say this without any hyperbole, Rob. 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If people think I'm overstating this, without a doubt, we'll set the course of democracy for generations to come. Rob, in this corner we have the fur bag that is the Wolfman.
8: Whoever is bitten by a werewolf and lives
2: becomes a werewolf himself.
0: And in this corner...
4: Oh, quit handing me that. You're just wasting your time.
0: The Mummy.
8: The Mummy!
9: You will not remember what I show you now, and yet I shall awaken memories of love and crime and death.
0: Love and Crime and Death is a good name for a band, if you want to write that down.
3: Got
0: courtesy
3: it.
0: Of Imhotep, a.k.a. The Mummy. 815-939-3388. 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Is it going to be The Wolfman or The Mummy in the Bracket Macabre? 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They just did the brakes and the tires on my Beamer. Oh, man. It's like driving a new car. Beautiful.
3: Nice.
0: Beautiful, beautiful.
3: Well, I'm glad that you can finally get the Beamer out just in time for winter.
0: Well, I put the Maserati away for wintertime.
3: Yeah, because the Beamer's all-wheel drive, so that's you need that in the wintertime.
0: And then for the summertime, I bring out my 1973 Gremlin.
3: Well.
0: This is, you know, people don't realize how much fun we used to have just being alive. We used to have cars that would roll off the assembly line with a giant decal of a Gremlin on top of the hood.
3: Or in the case of a Pinto, we had them roll off the assembly line ready to blow up.
0: Now that's exciting. Hello, WVLI.
10: Yeah, is this Mike and Rob?
0: Yes, who's this?
10: This is Shane. Good morning.
0: Good morning, Shane. How are you, young man?
10: I'm doing all right. How are you?
0: I'm doing well, man. I'm all excited about the Battle Royale with Cheese. For crying out loud, this is the one,
10: well,
0: man.
10: That's why I'm calling in.
0: The Wolfman?
10: I'd like to cast my vote for the Wolfman.
0: The Wolfman. Because you're kind of a feral, primal kind of guy.
10: I am. I'm an outside cat.
0: Yeah, and he's definitely an outside monster.
10: But the Mummy is really, he's not even scary. You know, it's like...
0: I think you can outrun a mummy. You can't outrun a wolf.
10: What's the mummy do, though? Are you going to sit down and have tea with him?
0: Well, you just unwrap him and you won.
3: He steals your life essence.
0: That's he does. He will steal your life essence. Although 35 years of getting up at 3:45 has stole my life essence, but I will tell you, it's a pleasure being here. I'm all pumped up. I went to bed at 4:30 yesterday.
3: And?
0: Woke up at 3:45 this morning. I feel refreshed and energetic.
3: So if I do the math right, that's 11 hours of sleep?
0: Yeah, it felt good.
3: Holy
0: I was,
3: cow.
0: And my wife, she was making sure I was still there. She was taking my pulse at around midnight. So here I am.
10: Another advantage of having a nurse wife.
0: Oh, yeah, except when she wants to test my sugar and I'm sleeping. And all of a sudden I get a... A pinprick in my finger. Ow! What are you, crazy? And then she just walks away with an air of smugness.
3: Wicked smile on her face.
0: Yeah. She's a very, very strange young lady. My wife is very spontaneous. We were driving by a protest outside of Dearborn, Michigan on the way to our place. And I like to circumvent Dearborn, Michigan. I know
3: sure,
0: where
3: there's
0: I know
3: reasons.
0: Where I don't belong, you know. And we were going, and there were people protesting, and she just rolled down the window and yelled out, "Jesus loves you." I said, "Look at my proselytizing Frau. I love that. You're such a great wife." Oh, man. Well, listen, the Wolfman, we marked it down, and we'll get an update very soon. Thank you, sir. All right, peace and love. There we go. There's Shane. He's a wolf man, and he's voting for the wolf man. So you get your votes in now, 815-939-3388. The Bracket Macabre rolls on. 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
1: 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Sunny skies today, high about 85. Complete look at the forecast is coming up. Checking your WVLI news this Tuesday morning, I'm Rob West. No injuries reported when fire destroyed two buildings in Paxton Monday. WCIA in Champaign reports total of four buildings caught fire. Two were damaged so badly they'll have to be torn down. Paxton Fire Chief Denny Kingren says people working in a nearby building reportedly heard explosions before the fire started in a warehouse on a railroad avenue in Paxton. Firefighters reportedly think a propane tank may have been the cause of the fire. The investigation, though, continues. At Monday night's Bradley Village Board meeting, trustees passed a resolution to accept construction bid for earthwork to be done at the indoor water park near exit 315 and I-57. Bradley Finance Director Rob Romo says Tenco Excavating was the only bidder.
2: They're going to be doing the earthwork, and so they'll be leveling the land to grade, whatever they need to do, and then installing the utilities that would need to go in there, such as natural gas, electric, stormwater, water mains, stuff of that nature.
1: The earthwork will cost a little over $2 million for the indoor water park. It's expected to take about 4 to 6 months to complete. Dirt should be moving on the site starting sometime this month. Groundbreaking ceremony to be announced soon. Powerball jackpot rolled over again. Mark Mayfield has those numbers.
3: There was no grand prize winner Monday night, so Wednesday's drawing will now be worth at least $562 million. The cash option on that is just over $230 million. Odds of winning are roughly 1 in 292 million. I'm Mark Mayfield.
4: NBC News Radio, I'm Jennifer Kuiper. Minnesota Congresswoman Ilhan Omar is calling a federal raid of her home an attempt to target political enemies and weaponize federal law enforcement. More from Mark Mayfield.
3: The Democrat posted a statement on social media after federal agents searched her Washington, D.C. area home on Monday morning. The raid was reportedly in connection to an investigation into Omar's immigration paperwork. She went on to say that President Trump has targeted her for 10 years with what she called baseless lies and smear campaigns. This comes after Homeland Security Secretary Mark Wayne Mullen revealed there was an ongoing investigation into Omar.
4: On the campaign trail, President Trump stumps for Republicans in Wasilla, Alaska today after warning Republicans in Ohio last night against Democrats taking over the House and Senate. Trump argued they would drive up prices and roll back his accomplishments. One person is dead and at least four injured on the Goliath roller coaster at Six Flags over Georgia. The cause is under investigation. Jennifer Kuiper, NBC News Radio.
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1: In sports, Major League Baseball playoffs continued last night. Brewers and Guardians both won their respective playoff games. Brewers lead the Dodgers 2-0 in the NLDS, while the win gives the Guardians a 1-0 series lead over the Rays. Bills beat the Rams 37-34 in overtime last night, Monday Night Football. The 1-5 Blackhawks host the Penguins tonight. Bulls visit the Bucks tomorrow night in preseason NBA action. And the Bears visit the Falcons on Sunday. You can hear that game. 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
7: Your 92.7 WVLI forecast. Sunny skies today at a high about 85. Increasing clouds overnight, chance of rain, low 65. Clouds tomorrow, chance of rain and a high of 70. 68 in Watsika, 69 both Wilmington and Kankakee. That is a check of your WVLI news here on this Tuesday. Have a good rest of your day. Be safe, everybody. Rob West.
8: Coming up, Rob, Nigel has come up with 20 times, count them, 20 times that the human has defied the impossible. Science said there's no way this could happen, and it happened 20 times. We'll get to that next.
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1: All right, Rob. Defying all odds. 20 times that humans defied what science said was impossible.
2: All right.
1: Doctors spent decades warning that running a mile in under 4 minutes would put a fatal strain on the human heart and lungs. Roger Bannister ran it in 3 minutes, 59 seconds in 1954. And 46 days later, other runners beat him. So
2: did he die?
1: He did not die.
2: Oh, okay.
3: You're crazy. I'm a neurotic nut, but you're crazy.
1: Reinhold Messner. Psychologists in the 1970s were confident the human body could not function at Everest's summit without supplemental oxygen. Reinhold Messner did it twice.
2: You see, I think it's because of his name. Reinhold is, that's a great name.
1: That is a tough name to deal with. Because what do you call him? Reiny?
2: Yeah. Hold? Hey, Hold.
1: Hey, Hold. You know, I've driven past the Riverside video billboard of the newborns 1,000 times. I've yet to see 9 pounds, 4 ounces baby Reinhold.
2: Really?
1: You see a lot of Reinholds up there?
2: You would think that there would be a Reinhold here and there.
1: Free diving physicians.
2: That's a great name for a band.
1: Yeah, they have to have a great convention. Free diving physicians had long assumed the human body would suffer fatal barotrauma, or that's lung collapse, well before reaching depths of 200 meters. However, Herbert Nitsch, I guess he found his niche. He dove to 214 meters using the no-limits discipline. Although he did suffer decompression sickness on the ascent and needed months to recover. I'm going to take off months. Next time I want to take off months, I'm just calling to say, hey, man, I can't make it in today. I have decompression sickness. Oh, how long will you be off? Oh, it could take months.
2: So 200 meters is right around 600 feet.
1: Yeah, 600 feet, man. That's a lot of...
2: Free diving.
1: Free diving.
2: No, that means no scuba gear.
1: It's crazy.
4: He didn't fall? Inconceivable.
5: You keep using that word. I don't think it means what you think it means.
1: Phineas Gage, an 1848 railroad accident, drove a 3-foot iron rod through Phineas Gage's skull. An injury the doctors at the time assumed he's a goner.
2: I would think, anytime you drive a 3-foot piece of railroad.
1: Iron.
2: Yeah, through your skull.
1: An iron spike through your skull.
2: I'm going to think the physicians probably have it right on this one.
1: However, they had it wrong. He lived for another 11 years. However, he did suffer personality change. Well, he's a little ornery.
2: Well, it's gonna put you back. I'm just saying, go set you back.
1: Right, honey, could you mow the lawn? You know,

0: Holy nightmare.
1: Poor Phineas.
2: Not a lot of baby Phinei out there.
1: I know a Phineas.
2: Do you know a Phineas?
1: Yeah, Finn Daly. Good guy. He lives in New York. He was a record promoter. Finn. Finn's a great name.
2: Finn is a good name.
1: Hello, WVLI.
3: Hey, I wanted to vote.
1: Yes, please.
3: The Wolfman. Didn't Michael Landon play the teenage Wolfman?
1: I was a teenage werewolf. Yes, werewolf. Michael Landon. Yes. And he was a werewolf wearing his letter jacket. How cool of a look is that?
2: And playing basketball.
1: The inspiration for Teen Wolf with Michael J. Fox.
3: Right? And you'd be like so dreamy and you all would be like on a date and then all of a sudden like the moon is full and then...
1: Yeah, he would go crazy. But let me ask you, that was it. You know who did that to him was the high school counselor. He was trying to teach him how to channel his anger. Well, that's not a very good counselor. Here's a way to channel your anger. Turn into a canine beast and kill people. Well, that's not good counseling.
3: What scandal?
1: It is scandal, I tell you. Thank you. All right. Well, there is another vote for the Wolfman.
2: Although you can. I mean, that is a way to channel your anger.
1: It is. Vesna Vulovic.
2: Who?
1: Vesna Vulovic, she fell 33,000 feet. She was working as a flight attendant on an airplane that broke apart midair in 1972 in altitude that survival experts considered essentially impossible. I think everybody can say no one can fall 33,000 feet without a parachute. However,
2: you're going to reach terminal speed.
1: She landed still strapped into a section of the fuselage and... The fuselage piece that she was in didn't break apart. She after months of recovery, she walked again.
4: So, holy crap, I am freaking out.
2: On first blush, I would say, well, that means that the piece of fuselage she was in was very well built because it didn't... But it also didn't stay with the rest of the plane.
1: If you're looking for a fuselage, though, you want to find the people who... Fuselages are us out of Mantino. Hello, WVLI.
5: Hi, Kumasi. It's Bonnie.
1: Hi, Bonnie.
5: Rob. Hi. Hi.
1: Hi, hon.
5: I would like to vote, if I could, for the Wolfman.
1: The Wolfman. There you go. Thank you, love.
5: You're welcome. Have a good day.
1: You too.
6: Didn't fall? Inconceivable.
1: Yes. Moving on now. We've got plenty more to go here because Nigel... here, let's get to some good ones here. Aaron Ralston spent 5 days trapped in a Utah cannon after a boulder crushed his arm against a rock wall. Oh. No way to cry for help. He eventually amputated his own arm under the elbow. Yeah.
2: Yeah. With like a pocket knife.
1: Well, it was a Leatherman, although it was a dull multi-tool. Oh, you know, folks, I spent some time in the parking lot here. Sharpening my pocket knife yesterday.
2: And?
1: I have a knife sharpener in the car, and I keep my knives honed to a razor-sharp shaving hair edge because the last thing you want when you have to amputate your own arm is a dull knife.
6: He didn't fall? Inconceivable.
1: So, yeah. Yeah, he had a tough day, old Aaron Ralston. Yeah,
2: imagine, if you will.
1: And I will.
2: Not just the having to, but the bone.
1: A lot of sawing to do.
2: With a dull...
1: Yeah, you have got, with a Leatherman, you have got to commit to that, Rob. Oh. Once you start, there's no turning back when you're amputating your own limbs.
2: That's true. Nightmare.
1: Yeah, you have got to just go for it.
2: That's truer words were never spoken.
1: When you're amputating your own limb, once you start... You have to finish.
2: You're committed.
1: Terry Fox set out to run a marathon a day across Canada in 1980 on a prosthetic leg after losing his own, and they said it couldn't happen. He did it. He did it. Holy cow. Gianna Geiss. Rabies were basically fatal.
2: Yes.
1: But she survived it. She recovered without the vaccine.
2: Never took another bath.
1: Rabies, man. Whew. You see those raccoons with rabies, man? Yeah. They don't know where they're at. They got the googly eyes and the foamy mouth. That's always a telltale sign, Rob. So, if you come across anyone with googly eyes and a foaming mouth, run the other way.
2: Wow. Does that mean Old Yeller could have lived?
1: I don't know. They didn't give him a chance.
2: No.

0: Yeah. There you have it, ladies and gentlemen. I think we've Nigel, I think we've got enough. He said there's a couple more we want to get to. Wim Hof spent years demonstrating an ability to withstand extreme cold.
1: Yeah.
0: Doctors assume it was physiological impossible without hypothermia setting in, including swimming under ice in nothing but his underwear. Researchers eventually studied him in a lab, found that he could consciously influence his own immune response and body temperature through breathing techniques. Boy, wow.
1: You know, I think we can control more of that than what we think we can.
0: Our brains are capable. Think of the dreams you have.
1: Yeah.
0: Think of dreams, how absolutely abstract and illogical they are. Our brains are capable of much more than we put them to use with, much more than scrolling TikTok memes.
1: Yeah.
0: Randy Gardner, sleep scientist in the 60s, assumed prolonged sleep deprivation could cause hallucinations, psychosis, or worse. But Randy Gardner, a very aspiring 17-year-old high school student, stayed awake for 264 hours in 1964 under a researcher's supervision with none of the catastrophic effects. Now, I stayed awake one time. I drove back from South Texas.
1: Okay.
0: 33 hours I stayed awake driving, which was a stupid, stupid move.
1: Yeah.
0: But every time I pulled into a rest stop to rest, there were ne'er-do-wells about. And so I would say, okay, I'm going to drive a little bit more. And before I knew it, it was sun up. I was in St. Louis, and I'm like, I've been up for over 30 hours.
1: Rest stop ne'er-do-wells is a great
0: thing
1: for a band.
0: Thank you. Go for it, baby. Ladies and gentlemen, this, the most important election of our lifetime, 815-939-3388. The Wolfman versus the Mummy, our winner from last week in the Bracket Macabre, brought to you by Meineke Car Care Center on William Latham Drive in Bourbonnais. Rob,
1: yeah.
0: 1 hour plus into voting. Where do we stand on the phones?
1: Well, the Mummy has some work to do.
0: All right.
1: Right now, live. So this is live in-person voting
0: right on the air.
1: Day of election. The Wolfman's gotten 100% of the vote.
0: Holy cow.
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3: Barry Manilow taking another stage break. He got sick during his Welcome Back concerts. He was scheduled to perform in Las Vegas, but called off the show. He performed 2 songs before walking off stage. He has come down with bronchitis. We wish Barry all the best.
4: It might be time to retire, Barry.
3: Yeah. Spirit move me. Rockabye Baby Records is announcing a Halloween compilation featuring songs by Michael Jackson, the Ramones, Warren Zevon. Also, we've got John Carpenter, The Monster Mash, Rocky Horror Picture Show songs, and stuff from The Nightmare Before Christmas. We're talking the ultimate Rockabye Baby Halloween album for kids. You gotta love that.
4: For kids, oh good.
3: For little babies.
4: Yeah. So if you're raising a little Beelzebub baby,
3: you can put him to sleep with this anytime.
5: I was working in the lab late one night.
3: Or this. Go to sleep, little angel. Beautiful stuff. And, you know, but if you're going to have a Halloween party.
4: Yeah. Oh, yeah. You need a soundtrack.
3: 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And we've got one right here at Milner Media.
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0: 92.7 WVLI, where local news always comes first. 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Sunny skies again today with a high about 85. Complete look at the forecast is coming up. Checking your WVLI news this Tuesday morning, I'm Rob West. During last night's Bradley Village Board meeting, trustees passed a resolution in support of a referendum on the November ballot that could lead to the abolishment of the Bourbonnais Township Road District. Mayor Mike Watson says Bradley residents are paying taxes for something that doesn't benefit them.
1: All the Village of Bradley residents, anybody with a Bradley or a Bourbonnais address, anybody, whether unincorporated or not, pay into the road district. Village of Bradley gets zero services for that, zero, because we have our own public works that takes that. And so we are contributing, much like Bourbonnais is contributing to the residents in Bourbonnais that live in the village. They're contributing to an entity that they get zero benefit from back.
0: Watson said if the referendum passes, it would mean about $600,000 in savings to taxpayers per year. October is RSV Awareness Month. Dr. Camille Sabala, an infectious diseases specialist with the Cleveland Clinic, says every year millions of adults and children get sick with the respiratory virus, but it can be especially dangerous for babies and older adults.
2: People can have fever for several days. They feel pretty miserable. But more moderate and severe cases can land children in the hospital, unfortunately cause hundreds of pediatric deaths in this country each year.
0: Symptoms include cough, runny or stuffy nose, sneezing, sore throat, headache, fatigue, and a fever, but more severe cases can include trouble breathing. RSV can be very contagious. And if you have kids, there's likely a candy thief in your house. Bree Tennis with that.
3: Statistically, that candy thief is you. According to one poll, parents eat about 33% of their kids' total Halloween candy loot. And this stealing is for the good stuff. Reese's Peanut Butter Cups, the number one stolen candy. Researchers say it's a mix of convenience, it's already in the house, and a little stolen candy thrill. But no, all Halloween candy goes on a deep discount the day after Halloween. So get your own bag. I'm Bree Tennis.
4: NBC News Radio, I'm Jennifer Kiefer. Congresswoman Ilhan Omar calls the federal raid of her Washington, D.C. home part of a campaign of political intimidation. Mark Mayfield says of yesterday's raid.
5: This comes after Homeland Security Secretary Mark Wayne Mullen revealed there was an ongoing investigation into Omar and claimed that she married her brother to bring him to the U.S.
4: President Trump saying of the Minnesota Democratic Congresswoman during a rally in Youngstown, Ohio yesterday.
6: She's a disaster. She comes in from a country without laws, without police, without military, without, all they do is shoot each other.
4: Newly appointed White House Press Secretary Katie Zachariah steps to the podium this morning. She's scheduled to hold an introductory news conference. 911 calls from the failed execution of Krista Pike are raising questions about delays in getting medical help to the Tennessee death row inmate. Recordings show emergency crews were held outside the prison in Nashville for about half an hour because officials could not verify the initial call. I'm Jennifer Kiefer, NBC News Radio.
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8: 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College football action. ONU moved to 5-0 on the season. They'll face Marion on Saturday in Indiana. Gibson City, Melvin Sibley, a winner in high school girls volleyball over Watseka on Monday. And Bradley Bourbonnais girls tennis winning the all-city title yesterday. Fantastic. With Bishop McNamara placing second, Kankakee third. So look at your local sports.
0: Your 92.7 WVLI forecast. Sunny skies today and a high of 85. Increasing clouds overnight, chance of rain low 65. Clouds tomorrow, chance of rain high nearing 70. 69 in Watseka. It is 70 both Wilmington and Kankakee. That is a check of your WVLI news here on this Tuesday morning. Have a good rest of your day. Be safe, everybody. I'm Rob West.
8: Battle Royale with Cheese rolls forth. And it looks like a tough, tough day for the mummy against the Wolfman.
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1: Rob, it is time for this date in history, October 13th, the 286th. Wow, this year has flown by. 286th day of the year. It was 1792. George Washington laid the cornerstone to the president's house at 1600 Pennsylvania Avenue. Of course, that's the White House.
2: Uh-huh.
1: 1903, Boston won baseball's first World Series.
2: They were taking on ELO.
1: Yeah, and they were then known as the Boston Baked Beans. 1914, man, this guy's cool. Garrett Morgan patented the gas mask.
2: Oh, wow.
1: I need a gas mask. I have one, like there's two doors next to each other in my hallway, one to one room and one to the other. Well, as doors are apt to be. But there's a small portion of wall between the two doors in the hallway, and I have a mask, a bunch of masks on that wall, and I want to get a gas mask to add to the fun.
2: Okay.
1: So if anybody has a gas mask, Denny Case asks for a gas mask, there'd be a truckload of them downstairs. Yeah. I need a gas mask. I need one now.
2: Do you want a truckload of them?
1: No, I want one.
2: Okay.
1: I want one in good shape to hang on my wall. I have a weird house. China cabinet full of Batman.
2: I've heard.
1: China cabinet full of Batman is a great name for a band. 1957, Bing Crosby and Frank Sinatra teamed up on ABC television to introduce the new automobile known as the Edsel.
2: Oh, that went well.
1: 1945, Milton Hershey died at the age of 88. Of course, the founder of Hershey's Chocolate Company. And in 2021...
3: space, a final frontier.
1: William Shatner became the oldest person to reach space when he flew aboard the Blue Origin mission. Shatner was 90 years old on the trip.
3: It's a 5-year mission to explore strange new worlds.
1: Yeah.
4: She packed my bags last night. Pre-flight.
1: He's a rocket man, Rob.
2: Was this the music that they listened to?
1: That would have been great if they did.
4: 0 hour, 9 a.m.
1: I would have cranked it up.
4: And I'm going to be high as a kite by then.
1: And in 1965, The Who recorded what would become their signature song, My Generation, at Pye Studios in London.

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1: 815-939-3388, the Battle Royale with Cheese rolls on. The Bracket Macabre brought to you by Meineke Car Care Center. Mummy versus the Wolf Man. Here's some jobs that existed long, long time ago. You could be a knocker-upper.
2: Excuse me?
1: Yeah, they were human alarm clocks. Before, alarm clocks became affordable, for a minute there, I thought that was me during the 80s. Knocker-uppers walked the streets in the early morning, tapping on windows with long poles. And the guy named Stosh was like, you know what? I don't like this. Stosh, wake these people up. Quit pounding me against their window. Even shooting peas at them until their clients woke up.
2: Wow. Okay.
1: We had pin setters that would reset bowling pins by hand.
2: Right.
1: You got to make sure. Wait a second.
2: We had people that pumped our gas for us.
1: Leech collectors used their own bodies as bait. Medicinal leeches. My Aunt Sophie, when she had a headache, she used to make us go to the bait shop and get leeches, and she'd put them on her forehead.
2: Bring out your leeches.
1: Yeah, she used to put leeches on her forehead, little Sophie. She was 105 years old, but, so she remembered when the holistic way worked, and she would put these leeches on her forehead till the headache went away, and then she'd pull them off, and she'd have two giant hickeys on her forehead, little Aunt Sophie.
2: It's a good look.
1: Human computers did the math. Long before a computer was something sitting on a desk or a calculator, they had teams of mathematicians that would eventually work with complex calculations by hand. Those were the smart kids that went on to big things.
2: Right.
1: You could be a lamp lighter. It's dusk. Get out there and light the lamps for the street lamps. Rat catchers. Now, that's a professional gig.
2: Those are needed still.
1: Yeah, still needed. In Congress and Senate. Professional catchers trapped and removed rats from homes, businesses. Well, they still do, but when I was a kid, we had our Red Riders, or you would advance to the Crossman 760. And the guys that worked at Aztec Tortilla Company, if they had a bad batch of tortillas, they'd have to throw them in the big dumpster. Well, that was riddled with rats, and they would pay us $10 a handful. So they say it had to be no less than four. If you brought four, you'd get, because they didn't want you out there shooting one rat and collecting, So we would sit on top of the train and wait for the rats to get up on the top of the dumpster and pick them off with our Crossmans. And then we'd knock on the door, and Chewy would come to the back, and he'd be like, "All right, man." And he would pay us. He would pay us for the handfuls of rats, and then he would say, "Get those things out of here," and we'd just throw them in the dumpster.
2: Where they'd draw more rats.
1: Where they were going in the first place, right. Mudlarks used to search riverbanks for things to sell.
2: They still do.
1: I know. And I saw a cat when we did the river cleanup with the Northern Illinois Anglers Association. Found a canoe in the bottom of the river.
2: Wow.
1: One guy found a deck, and people were finding all kinds of cool stuff, shovels.
2: So here's the thing. If you found a canoe in the bottom of the river, probably wasn't a good canoe.
1: Well, I'm thinking it got swept off during the storm.
2: Okay.
1: He said he was gonna check the number and actually find the owner.
2: But one of the YouTube channels that I follow is a mudlark from London.
1: Yeah.
2: She goes out and searches the foreshore, and
1: I want one of those metal detectors.
2: She'll find, and she doesn't use a metal detector. She just goes out and
1: just looks
2: for stuff.
1: She's got a sharp eye.
2: But she'll find, because there have been people living where London is forever, she'll find everything from Roman pottery to, prehistoric stuff. I mean, it's crazy the stuff they find on their riverbanks over there.
1: Toshers used to go one step farther. They
2: Toshers.
1: Used to eschew the riverbanks and get down in the sewers and look for treasures. You can find some treasures.
2: Yeah.
1: Gong farmers used to clean out cesspits. They removed human race from privies back before, water was flushing stuff.
2: They were honey dippers.
1: Yeah. Pure finders collected dog droppings. People still do that. Sin eaters were paid to take on the sins of others. So this is a folk practice in Britain. You would consume food placed in connection with a deceased person. and, you know, just eat their sins.
2: Isn't that weird? I mean...
1: Yeah? Rob, you know what you would have been back in ancient times? A town crier.
2: I would have been.
1: Walking around giving the news.
2: And because I'm such an emotional guy, I'd sob the whole time.
1: You would be the crying crier. That's what they would call you. Like Rip Taylor was the crying comic, you'd be the crying crier. Herb Stewers made royal brooms smell better. So they would take a broom that might got, you know, nasty, and they would scatter herbs on it. They were Herb Stewers.
2: Okay. I mean, couldn't just somebody, like, in the kitchen do that?
1: When you got to royal families, they were always afraid of being poisoned, so they had food tasters who took the first bite.
2: Who doesn't?
1: And there were dog whippers who were there to keep dogs out of church. But what if they've been saved, these little pups? 92.7 WVLI, home of your Beetle Brunch every Sunday morning.

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1: 92.7 WVLI, where local news always comes first. 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Sunny skies today and high about 85. Complete look at the forecast is coming up. Checking your WVLI news this Tuesday morning, I'm Rob West. No injuries reported when fire destroyed two buildings in Paxton Monday. WCIA in Champaign reports total of four buildings caught fire. Two were damaged so badly they'll have to be torn down. Paxton Fire Chief Denny Kingren says people working in a nearby building reportedly heard explosions before the fire started in a warehouse on a Railroad Avenue in Paxton. Firefighters reportedly think a propane tank may have been the cause of the fire. The investigation, though, continues. At Monday night's Bradley Village Board meeting, trustees passed a resolution to accept construction bid for earthwork to be done at the indoor water park near exit 315 and I-57. Bradley Finance Director Rob Romo says Tenco Excavating was the only bidder.
2: They're going to be doing the earthwork, and so they'll be leveling the land to grade, whatever they need to do, and then installing the utilities that would need to go in there, such as natural gas, electric, stormwater, water mains, stuff of that nature.
1: The earthwork will cost a little over $2 million for the indoor water park. It's expected to take about 4 to 6 months to complete. Dirt should be moving on the site starting sometime this month. Groundbreaking ceremony to be announced soon. Powerball jackpot rolled over again. Mark Mayfield has those numbers.
3: There was no grand prize winner Monday night, so Wednesday's drawing will now be worth at least $562 million. The cash option on that is just over $230 million. Odds of winning are roughly 1 in 292 million. I'm Mark Mayfield.
4: NBC News Radio, I'm Jennifer Kuiper. Congresswoman Ilhan Omar calls the federal raid of her Washington, D.C. home part of a campaign of political intimidation. Mark Mayfield says of yesterday's raid.
3: This comes after Homeland Security Secretary Mark Wayne Mullen revealed there was an ongoing investigation into Omar and claimed that she married her brother to bring him to the U.S.
4: President Trump saying of the Minnesota Democratic Congresswoman during a rally in Youngstown, Ohio yesterday.
5: She's a disaster. She comes in from a country without laws, without police, without military, without, all they do is shoot each other.
4: Newly appointed White House Press Secretary Katie Zachariah steps to the podium this morning. She's scheduled to hold an introductory news conference. 911 calls from the failed execution of Krista Pike are raising questions about delays in getting medical help to the Tennessee death row inmate. Recordings show emergency crews were held outside the prison in Nashville for about half an hour because officials could not verify the initial call. I'm Jennifer Kuiper, NBC News Radio.
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1: In sports, Major League Baseball playoffs continued last night. Brewers and Guardians both won their respective playoff games. Brewers lead the Dodgers 2-0 in the NLDS, while the win gives the Guardians a 1-0 series lead over the Rays. Bills beat the Rams 37-34 in overtime last night in Monday Night Football. The 1-5 Blackhawks host the Penguins tonight. 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And the Bears visit the Falcons on Sunday. 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
7: 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For recycling, Belson is the way.
1: Sunny skies today, high about 85. Increasing clouds overnight with a chance of rain. Overnight low 65. Clouds tomorrow with a chance of rain and a high nearing 70. It is 70. Watseka in Wilmington, 71 in Kankakee.
8: That is a check of your WVLI news here on this Tuesday morning. Have a good rest of your day. Be safe, everybody. I'm Rob West.
7: Well, Rob, it has been a knockdown dragout. The bracket macabre, though the mummy won last week. Jessica, Wolfman or the mummy? Wolfman, another. See, people love the Wolfman because he's cuddly, I think.
8: I've never actually considered him cuddly before. I think it's the whole fangs and tearing you apart thing.
7: That'll get in the way of a good snuggle. There's no doubt about it.
8: Yeah, it'll set you back a little.
9: Hi, if you record your name and reason for calling.
7: Oops, that's why. I hope I have his number memorized. Sometimes I think I do, and sometimes I think
9: I
7: don't.
9: Hi, if you record your name.
7: That is a bunch of malarkey. Well, I'm trying to get in touch. He's got to get his priorities straight at Meineke. It work or being on the radio with two ding-dongs?
8: You got to make money, or you want to chat with us?
7: You want to make a living, or you want to have fun?
8: Come on.
7: That's what's important. Hello, WVLI.
10: Good morning.
7: There he is. How are you, brother? The singing mechanic Bill's on the phone at Meineke.
10: I'm great.
7: Thank you for the tires and brake job. Fantastic job on the Beamer. And next week I'm bringing in the Gremlin for a little trans work.
10: Well, you know, sometimes those Gremlins have a little Gremlin inside of them.
7: He's doing like a Vincent Price. I like that. Do your Vincent Price. That was really good.
10: Oh, we can do more of that, I'm assuring you.
7: Oh, very nice. Vincent was a creepy, wonderful dude, one of the greatest of all time. That's where we're going to go tomorrow. Greatest of all time horror movie actors and actresses. Very exciting. Yeah, very exciting. But Bill, today it is the Wolfman versus the Mummy as the Bracket Macabre brought to you by Meineke on William Latham Drive and Bourbon A rolls on. Who do you vote for?
10: We're going to clap for the Wolfman.
7: Oh, yeah.
10: You're going to hear him on VLI.
7: Right on.
10: Clap for the Meineke man. You're going to dig him till the day you die.
7: Right on, baby.
10: Big Mike T and Rob Wealthy are friends of mine. Oh, you think they were digging you, but hey, they were digging me. I tell you what,
7: He's all coffeed up. There it is, another vote for the Wolfman. Peace and love, my brother.
10: See you guys.
7: All right, we'll wrap it up next. Get your votes in now. Who's it going to be? Is it going to be the Wolfman or is it going to be the Mummy? 815, the Mummy needs some love, baby. 815-939-3388. Who's it going to be? Vote now or forever hold your... Vote your conscience, you know.
11: We have fun. Is bitten by a werewolf and lives, becomes a werewolf himself.
12: Oh, quit handing me that. You're just wasting your time.
7: Rob, they're jumping in on the phones here. Hello, WVLI.
13: Good morning, Mike and Rob.
7: Laura, who are you voting for, buddy?
13: Well, at first I have to know, was that an intentional pun? You said we were going to wrap it up.
7: Very nice.
13: And so I am going to show a little love to the Mummy.
7: There's our girl. Thank you, Laura.
13: All right, have a good one.
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1: All right, we're tallying up the votes on the Facebook page. Did I get you a mummy?
2: You had, last was three Wolfmans.
1: Okay, mummy.
2: Okay.
1: One, two, three Wolfmans. A mummy.
2: Good.
1: Wolfman. Wolfman. Wolfman. Mummy. Wolfman. Wolfman. And mummy. And that wraps it up on a lot of them. Ah, Wolfman, you know.
2: And
1: it's my spirit animal is the werewolf.
2: Yes. And mainly because of the Brendan Fraser films. I'm going to go with the mummy.
1: You're going to go with the mummy. I don't think it's going to help you, Rob.
2: It is not.
1: So this is when it gets crazy because, you know, the Wolfman, one of our all-time favorites.
2: Yep.
1: And what do you got?
2: By 36 votes.
1: Holy macaroni.
2: It's the Wolfman.
3: Even a man who is pure in heart and says his prayers by night may become a

0: I'm really sorry to be upsetting you, but I have to warn you.
1: Warn me?
0: We were attacked by a werewolf.
1: I'm not listening to this.
0: On the moors, we were attacked by a lycanthrope, a werewolf. I was murdered, an unnatural death. And now I walk the earth in limbo until the werewolf's curse is lifted.
1: Shut up!
0: The wolf's bloodline must be severed. The last remaining werewolf must be destroyed.

0: spell. Pentagram, Wolfbane. 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I'm going to get out of here.
1: Whoever is bitten by a werewolf and lives becomes a werewolf himself.
0: Oh, quit handing me that. You're just wasting your time.
1: The wolf bit you, didn't he?
0: Yeah. Yeah, he did.
1: Wear this charm over your heart, always.

somewhere in these woods, in this primal, sensuous, secret place, lies an experience to terrify.

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1: It's a pleasure to entertain you. 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
1: 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That's a new book.
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0: 92.7 WVLI, where local news always comes first. 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Sunny skies today and a high of 85. Complete look at the forecast is coming up. Checking your WVLI news this Tuesday morning, I'm Rob West. During last night's Bradley Village Board meeting, trustees passed a resolution in support of a referendum on the November ballot that could lead to the abolishment of the Bourbonnais Township Road District. Mayor Mike Watson says Bradley residents are paying taxes for something that doesn't benefit them.
1: All the Village of Bradley residents, anybody with a Bradley or a Bourbonnais address, anybody, whether they're incorporated or not, pay into the road district. Village of Bradley gets zero services for that, zero, because we have our own public works that takes that. And so we are contributing, much like Bourbonnais is contributing to the residents in Bourbonnais that live in the village. They're contributing to an entity that they get zero benefit from back.
0: Watson said if the referendum passes, it would mean about $600,000 in savings to taxpayers per year. October is RSV Awareness Month. Dr. Camille Sabala, an infectious diseases specialist with the Cleveland Clinic, says every year millions of adults and children get sick with the respiratory virus, but it can be especially dangerous for babies and older adults.
2: People can have fever for several days. They feel pretty miserable. But more moderate and severe cases can land children in the hospital, unfortunately cause hundreds of pediatric deaths in this country each year.
0: Symptoms include cough, runny or stuffy nose, sneezing, sore throat, headache, fatigue, and a fever, but more severe cases can include trouble breathing. RSV can be very contagious. And if you have kids, there's likely a candy thief in your house. Bree Tennis with that.
3: Statistically, that candy thief is you. According to one poll, parents eat about 33% of their kids' total Halloween candy loot. And this stealing is for the good stuff. Reese's Peanut Butter Cups, the number one stolen candy. Researchers say it's a mix of convenience, it's already in the house, and a little stolen candy thrill. But no, all Halloween candy goes on a deep discount the day after Halloween. So get your own bag. I'm Bree Tennis.
4: NBC News Radio, I'm Jennifer Kuiper. President Trump last night during a campaign stop in Ohio repeatedly criticized Democratic Minnesota Congresswoman Ilhan Omar, whose Washington, D.C. home was raided yesterday as part of a federal criminal investigation.
5: She's a disaster. She comes in from a country without laws, without police, without military, without all they do is shoot each other.
4: Congresswoman Omar calls the raid of her home an attempt to target political enemies and weaponize federal law enforcement. Incoming White House Press Secretary Katie Zachariah holds her first press conference this morning. President Trump announced last week that Zachariah, a conservative commentator and former communications advisor for Trump Media, would replace Caroline Levitt. Six Flags says it has temporarily shut down 9 roller coasters at its amusement parks in the U.S. and Canada as a precaution after a man fell to his death from the Goliath roller coaster at Six Flags over Georgia yesterday. Jennifer Kuiper, NBC News Radio.
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0: In sports, Major League Baseball playoffs continued last night. Brewers and Guardians both won their respective playoff games. Brewers lead the Dodgers 2-0 in the NLDS, while the win gives the Guardians a 1-0 series lead over the Rays. Bills beat the Rams 37-34 in overtime last night, Monday Night Football. The 1-5 Blackhawks host the Penguins tonight. Bulls visit the Bucks tomorrow night in preseason NBA action, and the Bears visit the Falcons on Sunday. You can hear that game, follow the Bears all season long, right here.
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0: Pretty cloudy out there right now, but we are expecting sunny skies today and a high of 85. Increasing clouds overnight, maybe some rain, low at 65. Clouds tomorrow, chance of rain and a high of 70. Got some showers moving through Watseka right now where it's 72 degrees, 72 in Wilmington, 73 in Kankakee. That is a check of your WVLI news here on this Tuesday morning. Have a good rest of your day. Be safe, everybody. I'm Rob West.
8: 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She's got a closet full of purses.
0: Yeah.
8: 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I have a pair of tickets now for caller number 8, 815-939-3388. 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
1: Oh, yeah. Time for the birthday club. 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And our winner this week, Scarlett Rigney of Bourbonnais, or Scarlett Rigney of Bourbonnais. We have on this 13th day, Jamie Mather of Kankakee, celebrating a birthday along with Sharon Lanois of Bourbonnais, Jennifer Kirshner of Kankakee, and my fishing buddy, my friend, Bobby Tucker of Bourbonnais, celebrating his birthday along with Paul Simon. Paul Simon's 85 today.
2: Married to Sheryl Crow, right?
1: No. Married to
2: Alanis Morissette?
1: No. Keep going. Edie Brickell.
2: Edie Brickell.
1: Yeah.
2: Did she bring the new Bohemians with her? Or
1: she should have. Dallas Cowboys owner Jerry Jones is 84. He's been the owner, president, and general manager of the Cowboys since 89.
2: Married to Mrs. Jerry Jones, right?
1: That's true. Yeah, that one you got correct. Robert Lamb of Chicago is 82 today.
2: Wow.
1: Oh, yeah. Marie Osmond is 67 from the Osmonds.
2: No.
1: Yeah. Actress Tisha Campbell is 59 today, and she was on I have a crush on Tisha. Olympic figure skater who gave us the echoing, why? Nancy Kerrigan is 57 today, bless her heart. Yeah?
2: That whole thing.
1: That was as whacked out as you can get. But, you know, who's the girl that whacked her, or had her boyfriend whack her with the pipe?
2: I can't think of her name off. His name was Galooly.
1: Galooly,
2: you don't
1: that's
2: forget
1: right.
2: A name like Galooly.
1: Nancy, what was the girl's name? Little trashy chick that had her boyfriend. But you talk about love. You know, like girls ask you to do stuff, and you're like, oh, Tanya Harding. Tanya Harding was her name. Hello, WVLI.
3: Tanya Harding.
1: Tanya Harding. Yes, yes. Thank you, my friend. Tanya Harding. You know how in love you got to be? You want me to do what? Wait, can we just go out? Can we go get a snow cone or something? What?
2: In fairness, don't really have to be in love.
1: Really?
2: I mean, women have this thing that is this control thing that over some guys.
1: He had to be crazy about her to do that.
2: Either that or just crazy.
1: Yeah, Galooly.
2: Jeff Galooly.
1: Gone but not forgotten, Revolutionary War figure Molly Pitcher. She helped America. She would bring them water, the American soldiers, during the war.
2: Inventor of the pitcher.
1: Yeah. Emmy Award-winning puppeteer Burr Tilstrom. Do we know that for a fact? It would have made things easier. You know, I'm getting tired of running back and forth with all these little styrofoam cups for you guys. I'm going to make a really big cup with a spout on the... Hell, call it the pigeon. Time Life brings you the heroes of the Old West. Molly Pitcher, who was so tired of bringing small styrofoam cups and hadn't even been invented yet to American soldiers during the Revolutionary War, she invented the pitcher.
2: Oh.
1: One shot a man just for being thirsty. You talk about a great puppeteer, Burr Tilstrom. He gave us Kukla, Fran, and Ollie. Comedian Lenny Bruce, a champion of free speech and a groundbreaking comedian born in 1925. And Kelly Preston, I forgot she had passed away, the wife of John Travolta, born in 1962. Still with us, still rocking, ladies and gentlemen, 79 years young, Sammy Hagar. Happy birthday, Sam, from your buds here at 92.7 WVLI.

0: 92.7 WVLI celebrating Sammy Hagar's big birthday today. It's Mike Tamano here, and Denny Kaye's going to open up the All 70s lunch at noon. Some fun songs, man. Bring you right back to riding your Schwinn until the streetlights come on. Great, great selection of songs, and your chance to win when you hear the Solid Gold Spins. Today on the grill, it is, on the menu, is Eddie's Bar and Grill. Then he gives you the chance to win in the noon hour.
1: So the Donahoes invited us to dinner.
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1: 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Sunny skies today and a high about 85. Complete look at the forecast is coming up. Checking your WVLI news this Tuesday morning, I'm Rob West. No injuries reported when fire destroyed two buildings in Paxton Monday. WCIA in Champaign reports total of four buildings caught fire. Two were damaged so badly they'll have to be torn down. Paxton Fire Chief Denny Kingren says people working in a nearby building reportedly heard explosions before the fire started in a warehouse on a Railroad Avenue in Paxton. Firefighters reportedly think a propane tank may have been the cause of the fire. The investigation, though, continues. At Monday night's Bradley Village Board meeting, trustees passed a resolution to accept construction bid for earthwork to be done at the indoor water park near exit 315 and I-57. Bradley Finance Director Rob Romo says Tenco Excavating was the only bidder.
2: They're going to be doing the earthwork, and so they'll be leveling the land to grade, whatever they need to do, and then installing the utilities that would need to go in there, such as natural gas, electric, stormwater, water mains, stuff of that nature.
1: The earthwork will cost a little over $2 million for the indoor water park. It's expected to take about 4 to 6 months to complete. Dirt should be moving on the site starting sometime this month. Groundbreaking ceremony to be announced soon. Powerball jackpot rolled over again. Mark Mayfield has those numbers.
3: There was no grand prize winner Monday night, so Wednesday's drawing will now be worth at least $562 million. The cash option on that is just over $230 million. Odds of winning are roughly 1 in 292 million. I'm Mark Mayfield.
4: NBC News Radio, I'm Jennifer Kuiper. President Trump last night during a campaign stop in Ohio repeatedly criticized Democratic Minnesota Congresswoman Ilhan Omar, whose Washington, D.C. home was raided yesterday as part of a federal criminal investigation.
5: She's a disaster. She comes in from a country without laws, without police, without military, without all they do is shoot each other.
4: Congresswoman Omar calls the raid of her home an attempt to target political enemies and weaponize federal law enforcement. Incoming White House Press Secretary Katie Zachariah holds her first press conference this morning. President Trump announced last week that Zachariah, a conservative commentator and former communications advisor for Trump Media, would replace Caroline Levitt. Six Flags says it has temporarily shut down nine roller coasters at its amusement parks in the U.S. and Canada as a precaution after a man fell to his death from the Goliath roller coaster at Six Flags over Georgia yesterday. Jennifer Kuiper, NBC News Radio.
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1: In sports, Major League Baseball playoffs continued last night. Brewers and Guardians both won their respective playoff games. Brewers lead the Dodgers 2-0 in the NLDS, while the win gives the Guardians a 1-0 series lead over the Rays. Bills beat the Rams 37-34 in overtime last night in Monday Night Football. The 1-5 Blackhawks host the Penguins tonight. Bulls visit the Bucks tomorrow night in preseason NBA action. And the Bears visit the Falcons on Sunday. You can hear that game. Follow the Bears all season long right here. That is a check of news and sports here on this Tuesday. Have a good rest of your day. Be safe, everybody. I'm Rob West.
7: Low pressure from the central plains and a cold front on the way from the north, but those systems will hold off until tonight. Today looks really good for us. A little bit breezy, lots of sun, and we're hitting the mid-80s. Overnight, some showers and thunderstorms getting here by about midnight, mid-60s on the low. And then pretty wet weather on Wednesday. It will be a little bit cooler, too. Mid-70s, breezy, showers, and a really good chance of thunderstorms. More rain continuing through Thursday. I'm meteorologist Steve Hamilton.
8: Beautiful fall-like weather out there, and it's 74, mostly sunny. What a nice, nice climb we've got going on. All right, it is Tamano here bringing you into the decompression hour. An hour's worth of music that set the mood, the vibe, and the groove for the back-to-work kind of deal. 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
1: 92.7 WVLI weather for the Kankakee River Valley.
2: Low pressure from the Central Plains and a cold front on the way from the north, but those systems will hold off until tonight. Today looks really good for us. A little bit breezy, lots of sun, and we're hitting the mid-80s. Overnight, some showers and thunderstorms getting here by about midnight, mid-60s on the low. And then pretty wet weather on Wednesday. It will be a little bit cooler too. Mid-70s, breezy, showers, and a really good chance of thunderstorms. More rain continuing through Thursday. I'm meteorologist Steve Hamilton.
3: Clear skies and 74 right now.
4: 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Like this. And this. 92.7 WVLI plays the greatest hits of all time, like this.

0: 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Sunny skies today and a high of 85. Complete look at the forecast is coming up. Checking your WVLI news this Tuesday morning, I'm Rob West. During last night's Bradley Village Board meeting, trustees passed a resolution in support of a referendum on the November ballot that could lead to the abolishment of the Bourbonnais Township Road District. Mayor Mike Watson says Bradley residents are paying taxes for something that doesn't benefit them.
1: All the Village of Bradley residents, anybody with a Bradley or a Bourbonnais address, anybody, whether unincorporated or not, pay into the road district. Village of Bradley gets zero services for that, zero, because we have our own public works that takes that. And so we are contributing, much like Bourbonnais is contributing to the residents in Bourbonnais that live in the village. They're contributing to an entity that they get zero benefit from back.
0: Watson said if the referendum passes, it would mean about $600,000 in savings to taxpayers per year. October is RSV Awareness Month. Dr. Camille Sabala, an infectious diseases specialist with the Cleveland Clinic, says every year millions of adults and children get sick with the respiratory virus, but it can be especially dangerous for babies and older adults.
2: People can have fever for several days. They feel pretty miserable. But more moderate and severe cases can land children in the hospital, unfortunately cause hundreds of pediatric deaths in this country each year.
0: Symptoms include cough, runny or stuffy nose, sneezing, sore throat, headache, fatigue, and a fever, but more severe cases can include trouble breathing. RSV can be very contagious. And if you have kids, there's likely a candy thief in your house. Bree Tennis with that.
3: Statistically, that candy thief is you. According to one poll, parents eat about 33% of their kids' total Halloween candy loot. And this stealing is for the good stuff. Reese's Peanut Butter Cups, the number one stolen candy. Researchers say it's a mix of convenience, it's already in the house, and a little stolen candy thrill. But no, all Halloween candy goes on a deep discount the day after Halloween. So get your own bag. I'm Bree Tennis.
4: NBC News Radio, I'm Jennifer Kuiper. Newly appointed White House Press Secretary Katie Zachariah speaks to reporters at the White House for the first time, saying she is honored to be working for President Trump and the American people.
5: I want to thank President Trump for his trust that he has placed in me. I have wanted to work for him for a very long time.
4: Zachariah, who replaces Caroline Leavitt, is a conservative commentator and former communications advisor for Trump Media. President Trump denies any involvement in or prior knowledge of the federal search of Democratic Congresswoman Ilhan Omar's home yesterday. Federal agents raided Omar's Washington, D.C. area home, reportedly in connection with her immigration paperwork. Six Flags has temporarily shut down 9 roller coasters at its parks in the U.S. and Canada as a precaution after a man fell to his death from the Goliath roller coaster at Six Flags over Georgia yesterday. I'm Jennifer Kuiper, NBC News Radio.
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0: In sports, Major League Baseball playoffs continued last night. Brewers and Guardians both won their respective playoff games. Brewers lead the Dodgers 2-0 in the NLDS, while the win gives the Guardians a 1-0 series lead over the Rays. Bills beat the Rams 37-34 in overtime last night, Monday Night Football. The 1-5 Blackhawks host the Penguins tonight. Bulls visit the Bucks tomorrow night in preseason NBA action. And the Bears visit the Falcons on Sunday. You can hear that game. Follow the Bears all season long right here. That is a check of news and sports here on this Tuesday. Have a good rest of your day. Be safe, everybody. I'm Rob West.
7: 92.7 WVLI weather for the Kankakee River Valley.
8: Low pressure from the Central Plains and a cold front on the way from the north, but those systems will hold off until tonight. Today looks really good for us. A little bit breezy, lots of sun, and we're hitting the mid-80s. Overnight, some showers and thunderstorms getting here by about midnight, mid-60s on the low. And then pretty wet weather on Wednesday. It will be a little bit cooler too. Mid-70s, breezy, showers, and a really good chance of thunderstorms. More rain continuing through Thursday. I'm meteorologist Steve Hamilton.
9: Partly sunny right now and 74 beautiful degrees in the Kankakee River Valley.
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6: 92.7 WVLI weather for the Kankakee River Valley.
7: Low pressure from the Central Plains and a cold front on the way from the north, but those systems will hold off until tonight. Today looks really good for us. A little bit breezy, lots of sun, and we're hitting the mid-80s. Overnight, some showers and thunderstorms getting here by about midnight, mid-60s on the low. And then pretty wet weather on Wednesday. It will be a little bit cooler too. Mid-70s, breezy, showers, and a really good chance of thunderstorms. More rain continuing through Thursday. I'm meteorologist Steve Hamilton.
8: Yeah, it's mostly sunny. We're going to look at a high of 85, and currently we're getting there. It's 75 degrees in the Kankakee River Valley. Mr. Denny Case up next. Rob and I will be back tomorrow morning at the break of dawn. Till then, you go out there and have your best day ever. I am Mike Tamano. Thanks for listening. Peace and love.
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1: 92.7 WVLI, where local news always comes first. This news brought to you by the Village of Bourbonnais, the Village of Friendship. Sunny skies today and a high about 85. Complete look at the forecast is coming up. Checking your WVLI news this Tuesday morning, I'm Rob West. No injuries reported when fire destroyed two buildings in Paxton Monday. WCIA in Champaign reports total of four buildings caught fire. Two were damaged so badly they'll have to be torn down. Paxton Fire Chief Denny Kingren says people working in a nearby building reportedly heard explosions before the fire started in a warehouse on a Railroad Avenue in Paxton. Firefighters reportedly think a propane tank may have been the cause of the fire. The investigation, though, continues. At Monday night's Bradley Village Board meeting, trustees passed a resolution to accept construction bid for earthwork to be done at the indoor water park near exit 315 and I-57. Bradley Finance Director Rob Romo says Tenco Excavating was the only bidder.
2: They're going to be doing the earthwork, so they'll be leveling the land to grade, whatever they need to do, and then installing the utilities that would need to go in there, such as natural gas, electric, stormwater, water mains, stuff of that nature.
1: The earthwork will cost a little over $2 million for the indoor water park. It's expected to take about 4 to 6 months to complete. Dirt should be moving on the site starting sometime this month. Groundbreaking ceremony to be announced soon. Powerball jackpot rolled over again. Mark Mayfield has those numbers.
3: There was no grand prize winner Monday night, so Wednesday's drawing will now be worth at least $562 million. The cash option on that is just over $230 million. Odds of winning are roughly 1 in 292 million. I'm Mark Mayfield.
4: NBC News Radio, I'm Jennifer Kuiper. Newly appointed White House Press Secretary Katie Zachariah speaks to reporters at the White House for the first time, saying she is honored to be working for President Trump and the American people.
5: I want to thank President Trump for his trust that he has placed in me. I have wanted to work for him for a very long time.
4: Zachariah, who replaces Caroline Levitt, is a conservative commentator and former communications advisor for Trump Media. President Trump denies any involvement in or prior knowledge of the federal search of Democratic Congresswoman Ilhan Omar's home yesterday. Federal agents raided Omar's Washington, D.C. area home, reportedly in connection with her immigration paperwork. Six Flags has temporarily shut down nine roller coasters at its parks in the U.S. and Canada as a precaution after a man fell to his death from the Goliath roller coaster at Six Flags over Georgia yesterday. I'm Jennifer Kuiper, NBC News Radio.
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1: In sports, Major League Baseball playoffs continued last night. Brewers and Guardians both won their respective playoff games. Brewers lead the Dodgers 2-0 in the NLDS, while the win gives the Guardians a 1-0 series lead over the Rays. Bills beat the Rams 37-34 in overtime last night in Monday Night Football. The 1-5 Blackhawks host the Penguins tonight. Bulls visit the Bucks tomorrow night in preseason NBA action. And the Bears visit the Falcons on Sunday. You can hear that game. Follow the Bears all season long right here. That is a check of news and sports here on this Tuesday. Have a good rest of your day. Be safe, everybody. I'm Rob West.
7: Low pressure from the Central Plains and a cold front on the way from the north, but those systems will hold off until tonight. Today looks really good for us. A little bit breezy, lots of sun, and we're hitting the mid-80s. Overnight, some showers and thunderstorms getting here by about midnight, mid-60s on the low. And then pretty wet weather on Wednesday. It will be a little bit cooler too. Mid-70s, breezy, showers, and a really good chance of thunderstorms. More rain continuing through Thursday. I'm meteorologist Steve Hamilton.
8: Lots of sunshine. It's 77 degrees here in the Kankakee River Valley.
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92.7 WVLI, the greatest hits of all time. The sun is shining bright here on this Tuesday morning, 77 degrees. Denny Case with you. One from The Fix. You know, one thing leads to another.

0: 92.7 WVLI, the greatest hits of all time with Denny Case. So yesterday we were announcing a lost dog in the area. It was a little toy poodle. Some good news for you that we got a call that somebody had that little poodle in their yard, and they wanted to know the owner's information, got a hold of him, and I think we made a reunion happen with that little toy poodle yesterday. But here's another lost doggy report. Just got this handed to us from Callie down there at the front desk. She got a call today that somebody saw a dog running loose. So I don't think they're holding on to it, but they're saying, hey, if you're missing your dog, this might be a good place to check. So they saw a dog around 9:30. It appeared to be like a pit bull mix, black and white. She said that she saw a collar, or they saw a collar on the dog, somewhere around South Forsythia Lane in Aroma Park Township off of Boy Scout Road. So if you're missing a pit mix that fits that description, or a dog that fits that description, black and white, wearing a collar, South Forsythia Lane, Aroma Park Township, off of Boy Scout Road, might be a good place to start looking, because they said they saw the dog around 9:30, so about an hour ago, but who knows, may still be in that area. It's 92.7 WVLI.
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5: Low pressure from the Central Plains and a cold front on the way from the north, but those systems will hold off until tonight. Today looks really good for us. A little bit breezy, lots of sun, and we're hitting the mid-80s. Overnight, some showers and thunderstorms getting here by about midnight, mid-60s on the low. And then pretty wet weather on Wednesday. It will be a little bit cooler too. Mid-70s, breezy, showers, and a really good chance of thunderstorms. More rain continuing through Thursday. I'm meteorologist Steve Hamilton.
6: Right now, sunny and 77 here in the Kankakee River Valley.
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92.7 WVLI. Our hometown spotlight's on Shabance this week. Mike Tomato going to be at the Shabance General Store this Friday from 11 to noon. Stop by, say hi. He'll have a chance for you to win a pair of tickets to the Shabance Haunted House. It's the Electric Light Orchestra. Do ya? WVLI.

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92.7 WVLI, the greatest hits of all time with Denny Case. While I give you the all 70s lunch every weekday, Bill Dyke gives you a solid hour of the 80s from 5 until 6 p.m. The 80s south of 80. You'll hear songs like this one from The Breakfast Club.

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9: Low pressure from the Central Plains and a cold front on the way from the north, but those systems will hold off until tonight. Today looks really good for us. A little bit breezy, lots of sun, and we're hitting the mid-80s. Overnight, some showers and thunderstorms getting here by about midnight, mid-60s on the low. And then pretty wet weather on Wednesday. It will be a little bit cooler, too. Mid-70s, breezy, showers, and a really good chance of thunderstorms. More rain continuing through Thursday. I'm meteorologist Steve Hamilton.
10: Sunny and 79 here in the Kankakee River Valley.
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1: 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Sunny skies today and a high of 85. Complete look at the forecast is coming up. Checking your WVLI news this Tuesday morning, I'm Rob West. During last night's Bradley Village Board meeting, trustees passed a resolution in support of a referendum on the November ballot that could lead to the abolishment of the Bourbonnais Township Road District. Mayor Mike Watson says Bradley residents are paying taxes for something that doesn't benefit them.
2: All the Village of Bradley residents, anybody with a Bradley or a Bourbonnais address, anybody, whether unincorporated or not, pay into the road district. Village of Bradley gets zero services for that, zero, because we have our own public works that takes that. And so we are contributing, much like Bourbonnais is contributing to the residents in Bourbonnais that live in the village. They're contributing to an entity that they get zero benefit from back.
1: Watson said if the referendum passes, it would mean about $600,000 in savings to taxpayers per year. October is RSV Awareness Month. Dr. Camille Sabala, an infectious diseases specialist with the Cleveland Clinic, says every year millions of adults and children get sick with the respiratory virus, but it can be especially dangerous for babies and older adults.
3: People can have fever for several days. They feel pretty miserable. But more moderate and severe cases can land children in the hospital, unfortunately cause hundreds of pediatric deaths in this country each year.
1: Symptoms include cough, runny or stuffy nose, sneezing, sore throat, headache, fatigue, and a fever, but more severe cases can include trouble breathing. RSV can be very contagious. And if you have kids, there's likely a candy thief in your house. Bree Tennis with that.
4: Statistically, that candy thief is you. According to one poll, parents eat about 33% of their kids' total Halloween candy loot. And this stealing is for the good stuff. Reese's Peanut Butter Cups, the number one stolen candy. Researchers say it's a mix of convenience, it's already in the house, and a little stolen candy thrill. But no, all Halloween candy goes on a deep discount the day after Halloween. So get your own bag. I'm Bree Tennis.
5: 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Latest word out of the White House from new press secretary Katie Zachariah.
6: We have asked Ambassador Guilfoyle to resign.
5: Guilfoyle, U.S. ambassador to Greece, is the ex-fiancée of Donald Trump Jr. and is accused of asking a businessman to pay off her $100,000 credit card debt in exchange for access to the administration. President Trump is denying any involvement in or prior knowledge of the federal search of Congresswoman Ilhan Omar's home yesterday. Kelly O'Donnell has more.
7: A source familiar with the investigation said this probe has been underway for a period of years, examining potential immigration fraud. The search warrant remains under seal, and no charges have been filed.
8: I think she's a terrible person, but that's really up to the DOJ.
5: Pope Leo undergoes surgery today to remove an early-stage growth from his lung. The 71-year-old pontiff says doctors recently discovered a nodule in his lung, and he's following their advice. Jennifer Kuiper, NBC News Radio.
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1: In sports, Major League Baseball playoffs continued last night. Brewers and Guardians both won their respective playoff games. Brewers lead the Dodgers 2-0 in the NLDS, while the win gives the Guardians a 1-0 series lead over the Rays. Bills beat the Rams 37-34 in overtime last night, Monday Night Football. The 1-5 Blackhawks host the Penguins tonight. Bulls visit the Bucks tomorrow night in preseason NBA action. And the Bears visit the Falcons on Sunday. You can hear that game. Follow the Bears all season long right here. That is a check of news and sports here on this Tuesday. Have a good rest of your day. Be safe, everybody. I'm Rob West.
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12: Low pressure from the Central Plains and a cold front on the way from the north, but those systems will hold off until tonight. Today looks really good for us. A little bit breezy, lots of sun, and we're hitting the mid-80s. Overnight, some showers and thunderstorms getting here by about midnight, mid-60s on the low. And then pretty wet weather on Wednesday. It will be a little bit cooler, too. Mid-70s, breezy, showers, and a really good chance of thunderstorms. More rain continuing through Thursday. I'm meteorologist Steve Hamilton.
13: We got lots of sunshine here, 79 degrees on a Tuesday morning with Denny Case. 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

92.7 WVLI, the greatest hits of all time with Denny Case. 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Today that's going to be from Oliver's Bar and Grill. 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I'll tell you all about it when we get there. Right now, the Grand Funk Railroad. 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

0: 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Today is the 13th of October, 2026. And I'm Denny Case. 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Birthdays in our club today, we have Jamie Mather from Kankakee, Sharon Lanoue from Bourbonnais, Jennifer Kirchner of Kankakee, also former Milner media personality Dave Smith of Bourbonnais, the one, the only Bobby Tucker from Bourbonnais. Good man. Bobby Tucker, happy birthday. And another good friend of mine, Angie Serafini. She's a village trustee for the village of Bourbonnais. Angie and Bobby, both very good friends of mine. Happy birthday to all I mentioned there. Now, they share their birthday with Borat actor Sacha Baron Cohen. Also, Pro Football Hall of Fame receiver Jerry Rice. Figure skater Nancy Kerrigan. Marie Osmond. Let me tell you, she just keeps getting better looking with age, like a fine wine. She's, I think, like 67 or something today. Looks better than girls that are 21. Sammy Hagar, the Red Rocker. Also, Chicago musician Robert Lamb. And Paul Simon of Simon & Garfunkel. Happy birthday to all I listed. And you, if it's yours, it's 92.7 WVLI.
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7: We'll stay in the mid-80s for the rest of today. Should be sunny, maybe a few clouds, and then we start to see some changes tonight. Low pressure moves in from the central plains, and a cold front drops in from the north. Rain and thunderstorms getting here by about midnight are low in the mid-60s. And then we get wet weather on Wednesday, mid-70s on the high, clouds all day, and scattered showers and thunderstorms. Another rainy day on Thursday, clearing up by Friday. I'm meteorologist Steve Hamilton.
8: Right now, we've got mostly sunny skies, 79 degrees here in the Kankakee River Valley.
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Congratulations to Watsika Ford Lincoln, nominated by Travis Martin to be our Workplace of the Week. 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I got a case of the night fever. How about you? It's the Bee Gees.

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Say hello to Bill Dyke. He'll be there for Breast Cancer Awareness Month, and you can win some prizes, too. He'll be there with a live broadcast from 9 to 10 a.m. Here's Hall & Oates with Private Eyes.

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11: We'll stay in the mid-80s for the rest of today. Should be sunny, maybe a few clouds, and then we start to see some changes tonight. Low pressure moves in from the central plains, and a cold front drops in from the north. Rain and thunderstorms getting here by about midnight are low in the mid-60s. And then we get wet weather on Wednesday, mid-70s on the high, clouds all day, and scattered showers and thunderstorms. Another rainy day on Thursday, clearing up by Friday. I'm meteorologist Steve Hamilton.
12: Lots of sunshine, 80 degrees here in the Kankakee River Valley.
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1: 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Sunny skies this afternoon with our high right around 85. Complete look at the forecast is coming up. Checking your WVLI news this Tuesday afternoon, I'm Rob West. Kankakee County Sheriff's Police report an arrest after a shooting in rural Otto Township Monday morning. In a press release, deputies say they were called to the area of 15,000 West and 5,000 South Roads just after 10:30 yesterday morning for a report of a gunshot victim. When they got there, deputies say they found the victim laying in the roadway with multiple gunshot wounds. The victim taken to the hospital for treatment. Deputies with Kankakee Area Metropolitan Enforcement Group agents went to a home on 1400 West Road. They say they found 64-year-old Henry E. Solvang Jr. suffering from multiple gunshot wounds that he had sustained during an altercation with the other victim. After an investigation, Kankakee County Sheriff's Police arrested Solvang on attempted murder and aggravated battery with a firearm charges, among other charges. During this morning's Kankakee County Board meeting, County Board Chairman Matt Alexander Hildebrand officially accepted the resignation of Jeffrey Ashcraft as representative from the County Board District 20. County Clerk Dan Hendrickson read the resignation letter.
2: This decision is based solely on my inability to consistently dedicate the time necessary to attend meetings and fulfill the obligations that this position deserves. The residents of District 20 deserve a representative who can be fully present, actively engaged, and available to advocate for their interests at every opportunity. Unfortunately, my current commitments no longer allow me to provide that level of service.
1: The resignation letter went on to say Ashcraft was thankful for the time he'd gotten to spend on the board and the trust that his friends and neighbors had put into him. Chairman Alexander Hildebrand then announced the official vacancy on the board. County Board's 20th district includes a good portion of Bradley and Bourbonnais west of Kennedy Drive and a portion of the north side of Kankakee. Also during this morning's meeting, the county board accepted the lowest responsible bids for roof work to be done on several buildings following damage from the March tornado. The bids for the work to be done on the Animal Control Building, the County Administration Building, the Old Veterans Assistance Commission Building, and the County Highway Building came to just under $807,000. All three bids were awarded to Langlois Roofing. Board of Commissioners in Benton County, Indiana, have issued a burn ban. In an executive order signed yesterday, the Board of Commissioners said that because of a prolonged period of drought and dry vegetation, concerns have risen about the threat of brush, field, and wildfires. The burn ban in Benton County, Indiana, now in effect until further notice.
3: NBC News Radio, I'm Chris Caraggio. Kimberly Guilfoyle is stepping down as U.S. Ambassador to Greece following misconduct allegations. In a post on X, she said serving in the role has been the honor of a lifetime and she'll be forever grateful to President Trump. The ex-fiancée of Donald Trump Jr. also denied accusations that she asked a businessman to pay off her $100,000 credit card debt in exchange for access to the administration. Katie Zachariah has held her first briefing as White House press secretary. She said she hopes to amplify President Trump's agenda in her new role. Zachariah covered a handful of topics, including telling reporters that the White House had indeed asked Guilfoyle to step down. She spoke for just under 15 minutes this morning. Last week, Trump announced Zachariah would replace Caroline Leavitt after she stepped down from the position this summer. Zachariah was previously a conservative commentator and former communications advisor for Trump Media. I'm Chris Caraggio, NBC News Radio.
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1: 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Private services have been arranged by the Brown Jensen Funeral Home in Manteno for William Wiedemiller. 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
6: We'll stay in the mid-80s for the rest of today. Should be sunny, maybe a few clouds, and then we start to see some changes tonight. Low pressure moves in from the central plains, and a cold front drops in from the north. Rain and thunderstorms getting here by about midnight, our low in the mid-60s. And then we get wet weather on Wednesday, mid-70s on the high, clouds all day, and scattered showers and thunderstorms. Another rainy day on Thursday, clearing up by Friday. I'm meteorologist Steve Hamilton.
7: Right now, sunshine and 80 degrees here in the Kankakee River Valley.
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7: Here in the All 70s Lunch with Denny Case, you've got two chances today to call in to win from our Tuesday sponsor. That's Oliver's Bar and Grill with two area locations, one on Route 50 in Bradley inside the Quality Inn, the other one on West Station Street in Kankakee. It's where food meets sports, and a $15 gift card from Oliver's up for grabs today. You just got to be caller 7 on one of our solid gold spins. Those are going to be Right Place, Wrong Time from Dr. John, and We've Got Tonight from Bob Seger. If you haven't won anything from us in the last 30 days, when you hear one of those songs, try to be caller 7 at 815-939-3388. Harry Nilsson starts us off, Without You, on 92.7 WVLI.

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0: 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Those are your solid gold spins today. Both of those songs to air sometime this hour. When you hear one of them, if you haven't won anything in the last 30 days from us, be caller 7 at 815-939-3388. 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
3: We'll stay in the mid-80s for the rest of today. Should be sunny, maybe a few clouds, and then we start to see some changes tonight. Low pressure moves in from the central plains, and a cold front drops in from the north. Rain and thunderstorms getting here by about midnight, our low in the mid-60s. And then we get wet weather on Wednesday, mid-70s on the high, clouds all day, and scattered showers and thunderstorms. Another rainy day on Thursday, clearing up by Friday. I'm meteorologist Steve Hamilton.
4: Right now, check this out. It's middle of October, and we have sunshine and 82 degrees. I'm not complaining. 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

92.7 WVLI, the greatest hits of all time. Our first solid gold spin today from Dr. John. Right place, wrong time. Congratulations to our seventh caller, big winner that time around, Karen Brownfield from St. Anne. Karen won herself from Oliver's Bar and Grill a $15 gift card. Next chance to win comes when you hear Bob Seger with We Got Tonight. Same routine, caller 7 at 815-939-3388. It's the Raspberries and go all the way.

0: 92.7 WVLI in the All 70s Lunch. When you hear Bob Seger with We've Got Tonight, that's our next solid gold spin. Be caller 7 on that one at 815-939-3388. Brooke Benton from 1970. It's a rainy night in Georgia.
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0: 92.7 WVLI, and that was our second solid gold spin. Congratulations to Stephen Williams from Bourbonnais. Stephen just won here in the All 70s lunch from Oliver's Bar and Grill, a $15 gift card from Oliver's. And tomorrow you can join us for a couple chances to win from Eddie's Bar and Grill. There'll be some pizza up for grabs in the All 70s lunch.
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0: 92.7 WVLI here in the All 70s Lunch. I know a listener friend of mine named Darla Sue Green, she's probably pretty happy today because we played two of her favorite songs in the All 70s Lunch today. Afternoon Delight and also Go All the Way from the Raspberries. I believe she's got like a radio in every room and keeps it on WVLI so she doesn't miss a moment. Now, that's going to do it for the All 70s Lunch, or the winning portion anyway. Congratulations to Karen Brownfield from St. Anne and Stephen Williams from Bourbonnais. 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
6: We'll stay in the mid-80s for the rest of today. Should be sunny, maybe a few clouds, and then we start to see some changes tonight. Low pressure moves in from the central plains, and a cold front drops in from the north. Rain and thunderstorms getting here by about midnight are low in the mid-60s. And then we get wet weather on Wednesday, mid-70s on the high, clouds all day, and scattered showers and thunderstorms. Another rainy day on Thursday, clearing up by Friday. I'm meteorologist Steve Hamilton.
0: Right now, 82 degrees with sunshine in the Kankakee River Valley.
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0: 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A left to the jaw, and...
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1: 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Sunny skies today, a high about 85. A complete look at the forecast is coming up. Checking your WVLI news on this Tuesday afternoon, I'm Jake Clamore. Kankakee City Police say two people are in custody following a shots fired incident at Beckman Park Monday afternoon. According to reports, officers responded to the park in the 1600 block of Cobb Boulevard just before 3 Monday afternoon for a report of shots fired. Witnesses on the scene told officers two people allegedly fired shots toward a group of juveniles near the park's baseball fields before fleeing. No one was hurt from the gunfire. A search of the area turned up two handguns, three spent shell casings, a loaded magazine, and additional ammunition. Police located two people a short time later that matched the description told by witnesses near East DeWayne Boulevard and Justine Drive. Officers identified one adult as 18-year-old Jarrell W. Wade of Kankakee and the other a juvenile whose identity is being withheld. Wade has been charged with aggravated unlawful use of a weapon, aggravated discharge of a firearm, and resisting a peace officer. The investigation remains ongoing, and if you have any information to share, you're urged to contact Kankakee Police. Manteno police arrested a 21-year-old Manteno man after he allegedly choked a woman and made unwanted advances toward her. According to reports, it was just after 1 Monday afternoon when officers were called to the parking lot of a grocery store in Bradley by a woman who said she'd been assaulted at a home in Manteno. The alleged victim reportedly told police she'd been in a pickup truck with Connor C. Harden when he allegedly tried to kiss her and then began to strangle her when she told him no. She said she eventually was able to get out of the truck and into a nearby car with friends who took her to the parking lot where they called police. Harden was arrested by Manteno police for aggravated criminal sexual abuse and unlawful restraint, among other charges.
2: 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I'm Chris Caraggio.
3: Kimberly Guilfoyle is stepping down as U.S. ambassador to Greece following misconduct allegations. In a post on X, she said serving in the role has been the honor of a lifetime and she'll be forever grateful to President Trump. The ex-fiancée of Donald Trump Jr. also denied accusations that she asked a businessman to pay off her $100,000 credit card debt in exchange for access to the administration. Earlier today, the White House said they asked Guilfoyle to resign. President Trump will be in Alaska today to campaign for Republican candidates as the midterms approach. He is set to be joined by Republican Senator Dan Sullivan and Congressman Nick Begich at a rally in Wasilla. The president's visit comes after Vice President Vance visited Fairbanks last week for a campaign event. Pope Leo undergoes surgery today at a hospital in Rome to remove an early-stage growth from his lung. The 71-year-old U.S.-born pontiff made the announcement Sunday during his prayer at St. Peter's Square. He said the nodule in his lung was detected at a very early stage. I'm Chris Caraggio, NBC News Radio.
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1: 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That's a check of your news on this Tuesday afternoon. Have a great day and thanks for listening. I'm Jake Clamore.
6: 92.7 WVLI weather for the Kankakee River Valley. We'll stay in the mid-80s for the rest of today. Should be sunny, maybe a few clouds, and then we start to see some changes tonight. Low pressure moves in from the central plains, and a cold front drops in from the north. Rain and thunderstorms getting here by about midnight, our low in the mid-60s. And then we get wet weather on Wednesday, mid-70s on the high, clouds all day, and scattered showers and thunderstorms. Another rainy day on Thursday, clearing up by Friday. I'm meteorologist Steve Hamilton.
7: We've got sunny skies and 83 degrees in the Kankakee River Valley. Not bad at all for the middle of October. I'm Denny Case, and this hour of the greatest hits of all times brought to you by our friends at Belson Steel Center Scrap, the area's leader in recycling on Route 50 in Bourbonnais. Belson is the way.
0: 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Like this. 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

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It's the police. Every little thing she does is magic.

0: 92.7 WVLI, the greatest hits of all time, here on this Tuesday afternoon with Denny Case. And our weekly hometown spotlight here on WVLI this week, we're shining it bright on the town of Shabance. And they've definitely got some cool stuff going on this month with the Shabance Haunted House. That is something you definitely want to check out. Me and the girl, we go there every single year and planning on probably stopping by this weekend. Now, our very own Mike Tamano is going to be in Shabance this Friday from 11 to noon. And you'll be able to find him there at the general store in Shabance, and he's going to have a chance for you to win some tickets to the Shabance Haunted House. And I was talking with James Smith from the Shabance Haunted House the other day. He wanted me to let everybody know they've got Andy's hot dogs and also some hot, fresh mini donuts from the Sugar Shack out there this Friday and Saturday. So come hungry, right? And it's a $10 admission to get into the Haunted House. And that's cash only. But if you don't carry cash, they do have an ATM on site. Kids 13 and under have to be accompanied by an adult. It's at the Shabance Civic Center, and it's just an awful lot of fun from 7 to 10 every Friday and Saturday throughout the month of October. All right? 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It's sponsored by the Village of Shabance, and they're in our spotlight this week here on 92.7 WVLI.
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3: We'll stay in the mid-80s for the rest of today. Should be sunny, maybe a few clouds, and then we start to see some changes tonight. Low pressure moves in from the central plains, and a cold front drops in from the north. Rain and thunderstorms getting here by about midnight, our low in the mid-60s. And then we get wet weather on Wednesday, mid-70s on the high, clouds all day, and scattered showers and thunderstorms. Another rainy day on Thursday, clearing up by Friday. I'm meteorologist Steve Hamilton.
4: Sunshine and 83 degrees in the middle of October here at the Kankakee River Valley.
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92.7 WVLI with Denny Case, letting you know the Women's Club of Kankakee. 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Here's Casey and the Sunshine Band. 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
6: We'll stay in the mid-80s for the rest of today. Should be sunny, maybe a few clouds, and then we start to see some changes tonight. Low pressure moves in from the central plains, and a cold front drops in from the north. Rain and thunderstorms getting here by about midnight, our low in the mid-60s. And then we get wet weather on Wednesday, mid-70s on the high, clouds all day, and scattered showers and thunderstorms. Another rainy day on Thursday, clearing up by Friday. I'm meteorologist Steve Hamilton.
7: I know it won't last much longer, but I'm enjoying the heck out of this. It's like a summer day right now. Sunshine and 84 degrees in the middle of October here in the Kankakee River Valley.
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1: 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Sunny skies this afternoon, a high near 85. A complete look at the forecast is coming up. Checking your WVLI news on this Tuesday afternoon, I'm Jake Lamore. Kankakee County Sheriff's Police report an arrest after a shooting in rural Otto Township Monday morning. Rob West has more.
2: Jake, in a press release, deputies say that they were called to the area of 1500 West and 5000 South Roads just after 10:30 yesterday morning for a report of a gunshot victim. When they got there, deputies say they found the victim lying in the roadway with multiple gunshot wounds. The victim taken to the hospital for treatment. Deputies and the Kankakee Area Metropolitan Enforcement Group agents then went to a home on 1400 West Road, where they say they found 64-year-old Henry E. Solvang Jr. suffering from multiple gunshot wounds that he'd sustained during an altercation with the other victim. After an investigation, Kankakee County Sheriff's Police arrested Solvang for attempted murder and aggravated battery with a firearm, among other charges. I'm Rob West.
1: Kankakee City Police say two people are in custody following a shots fired incident at Beckman Park Monday afternoon. According to reports, officers responded to the park in the 1600 block of Cobb Boulevard just before 3 Monday afternoon for a report of shots fired. Witnesses on the scene told officers two people allegedly fired shots toward a group of juveniles near the park's baseball field before fleeing. No one was hurt from the gunfire. A search of the area turned up 2 handguns, 3 spent shell casings, a loaded magazine, and additional ammunition. Police located 2 people a short time later that matched the description told by witnesses near East Duane Boulevard and Justine Drive. Officers identified one adult as 18-year-old Jarrell W. Wade of Kankakee and the other a juvenile whose identity is being withheld. Wade has been charged with aggravated unlawful use of a weapon, among other charges. The investigation remains ongoing, and if you have any information to share, you're urged to contact Kankakee City Police.
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4: President Trump isn't saying if he's made a decision yet on possible strikes on Iran-backed Houthi rebels. Speaking to reporters outside the White House this morning, Trump only said that the Houthis are behaving very badly when asked if he had made a decision. Over the weekend, Houthi strikes on a Saudi Arabia airport killed more than a dozen people and injured hundreds of others. At least one American was among those killed. Kimberly Guilfoyle is stepping down as U.S. ambassador to Greece following misconduct allegations. In a post on X, Guilfoyle said serving in the role has been an honor of a lifetime and she'll be forever grateful to President Trump. The ex-fiance of Donald Trump Jr. also denied accusations that she asked a businessman to pay off her $100,000 credit card debt in exchange for access to the administration. During today's press briefing, new White House Press Secretary Katie Zacharias said Guilfoyle had been asked to resign and that they wish her well. I'm Chris Caraccio, NBC News Radio.
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1: 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That's a check of your news on this Tuesday afternoon. 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I'm Jake Lamore.
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6: We'll stay in the mid-80s for the rest of today. Should be sunny, maybe a few clouds, and then we start to see some changes tonight. Low pressure moves in from the central plains, and a cold front drops in from the north. Rain and thunderstorms getting here by about midnight, our low in the mid-60s. And then we get wet weather on Wednesday, mid-70s on the high, clouds all day, and scattered showers and thunderstorms. Another rainy day on Thursday, clearing up by Friday. I'm meteorologist Steve Hamilton.
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0: 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Like this.

92.7 WVLI with Denny Case. The Village of Bourbonnais got a cool little thing going on for the kids at the Grove tomorrow. And I've got the details coming your way, so stick around. Right now, Steelers Wheel, stuck in the middle with you.

0: 92.7 WVLI, the greatest hits of all time. One of the members of that band, Robert Lamb of Chicago, celebrating a birthday today, by the way. So it's Denny Case here, and I mentioned that the Village of Bourbonnais have something going on for your kids tomorrow. They're teaming up with CanCom, and they want your little ones to come on by and trick-or-treat along the mini buildings and learn some safety tips from local organizations and meet some local first responders. 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It's near the playground at the Grove in Bourbonnais. 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Go trick-or-treating at the mini buildings. 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
1: 92.7 WVLI weather for the Kankakee River Valley.
2: We'll stay in the mid-80s for the rest of today. Should be sunny, maybe a few clouds, and then we start to see some changes tonight. Low pressure moves in from the central plains, and a cold front drops in from the north. Rain and thunderstorms getting here by about midnight, our low in the mid-60s. And then we get wet weather on Wednesday, mid-70s on the high, clouds all day, and scattered showers and thunderstorms. Another rainy day on Thursday, clearing up by Friday. I'm meteorologist Steve Hamilton.
3: Sunny skies and 84 degrees here in the Kankakee River Valley.
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And of course, like always, you can catch it all here on this station. 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

92.7 WVLI with Denny Case, a cause very close to my heart, the Salvation Army of Kankakee. 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It's Corey Hart with Sunglasses at Night.

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12: We'll stay in the mid-80s for the rest of today. Should be sunny, maybe a few clouds, and then we start to see some changes tonight. Low pressure moves in from the central plains, and a cold front drops in from the north. Rain and thunderstorms getting here by about midnight, our low in the mid-60s. And then we get wet weather on Wednesday, mid-70s on the high, clouds all day, and scattered showers and thunderstorms. Another rainy day on Thursday, clearing up by Friday. I'm meteorologist Steve Hamilton.
13: Sunshine and 84 degrees in the Kankakee River Valley, and it's the middle of October. It's a beautiful thing. Hey, that's going to wrap things up here for me today. Bill Dykes on his way in next. Congratulations again going out to Karen Brownfield of St. Anne and Stephen Williams from Bourbonnais. They were my winners in the All-70s Lunch. They each won today from Oliver's Bar and Grill. Tomorrow from noon until 1, you'll have a couple chances to win some pizza from Eddie's Bar and Grill. All right? Hey, I'll be back with you at 10 o'clock in the morning. In the meantime, remember, every day's a gift, so enjoy. enjoy the present. Believe in yourself and others will too. This guy on the radio thinks the world of you. I'm Denny Case. Thanks for listening.
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1: 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This news brought to you by St. Mary's Hospital in Kankakee, advanced specialty care close to home. Sunny skies this afternoon, a high about 85. A complete look at the forecast is coming up. Checking your WVLI news on this Tuesday afternoon, I'm Jake Lamore. Kankakee City Police say two people are in custody following a shots fired incident at Beckman Park Monday afternoon. According to reports, officers responded to the park in the 1600 block of Cobb Boulevard just before 3 Monday afternoon for a report of shots fired. Witnesses on the scene told officers two people allegedly fired shots toward a group of juveniles near the park's baseball field before fleeing. No one was hurt from the gunfire. A search of the area turned up 2 handguns, 3 spent shell casings, a loaded magazine, and additional ammunition. Police located 2 people a short time later that matched the description told by witnesses near East Duane Boulevard and Justine Drive. Officers identified one adult as 18-year-old Jarrell W. Wade of Kankakee and the other a juvenile whose identity is being withheld. Wade has been charged with aggravated unlawful use of a weapon, among other charges. The investigation remains ongoing, and if you have any information to share, you're urged to contact Kankakee City Police. And during this morning's Kankakee County Board meeting, County Board Chairman Matt Alexander Hildebrand officially accepted the resignation of Jeffrey Ashcraft as representative from County Board District 20. County Clerk Dan Hendrickson read the resignation letter.
2: This decision is based solely on my inability to consistently dedicate the time necessary to attend meetings and fulfill the obligations that this position deserves. The residents of District 20 deserve a representative who can be fully present, actively engaged, and available to advocate for their interests at every opportunity. Unfortunately, my current commitments no longer allow me to provide that level of service.
1: The resignation letter went on to say Ashcraft was thankful for the time he got to spend on the board and the trust his friends and neighbors put in him. Chairman Alexander Hildebrand then announced the official vacancy on the board. The County Board 20th District includes a good portion of Bradley and Bourbonnais west of Kennedy Drive and a portion of the north side of Kankakee. Also during this morning's meeting, the county board accepted the lowest responsible bids for roof work to be done to county buildings following the damage from the March tornado. The bids for the work to be done on the Animal Control Building, the County Administration Building, the Old Veterans Assistance Commission Building, and the County Highway Building came in at just under $807,000. All 3 bids awarded to Langlois Roofing.
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4: Kimberly Guilfoyle is stepping down as U.S. Ambassador to Greece following misconduct allegations. In a post on X, she said serving in the role has been the honor of a lifetime and she'll be forever grateful to President Trump. The ex-fiancé of Donald Trump Jr. also denied accusations that she asked a businessman to pay off her $100,000 credit card debt in exchange for access to the administration. Earlier today, the White House said they asked Guilfoyle to resign. President Trump will be in Alaska today to campaign for Republican candidates as the midterms approach. He is set to be joined by Republican Senator Dan Sullivan and Congressman Nick Begich at a rally in Wasilla. The Vatican says Pope Leo's surgery to remove a growth from his lung was successful. The 71-year-old U.S.-born pontiff underwent surgery today at a Rome hospital. The Vatican said the surgery went according to plan and Leo had returned to his room. He revealed plans for the surgery Sunday during his prayer at St. Peter's Square.
3: I'm Chris Caraggio, NBC News Radio.
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1: On the sports schedule, the Blackhawks host the Penguins tonight. The Bulls visit the Bucks tomorrow night in preseason NBA action. The Bears visit the Falcons on Sunday. You can hear that game and follow the Bears all season long on this station. That's a check of your news on this Tuesday afternoon. Have a great day, and thanks for listening. I'm Jake Lamore.
6: We'll stay in the mid-80s for the rest of today. Should be sunny, maybe a few clouds, and then we start to see some changes tonight. Low pressure moves in from the central plains, and a cold front drops in from the north. Rain and thunderstorms getting here by about midnight, our low in the mid-60s. And then we get wet weather on Wednesday, mid-70s on the high, clouds all day, and scattered showers and thunderstorms. Another rainy day on Thursday, clearing up by Friday. I'm meteorologist Steve Hamilton.
7: Thanks a lot, Steve. Right now, 305, loads of sunshine, 86 in the Kankakee River Valley.
0: 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Like this. We're still having fun, and you're still this. 92.7 WVLI plays the greatest hits of all time, like this.

92.7 WVLI, greatest hits of all time. Bill Tyke playing him on this Tuesday. Skated a few laps around the ring. Jackson, Beardstown, Illinois, to that song, a few of them. Well, why don't you come on out and head out and see me. Come by and say hi. Myself and our good friends at Riverside Healthcare, Breast Cancer Awareness Month here in October. We'll be at the Kankakee Farmers Market, 9 until 10 for a live broadcast. You can win some prizes, talk to some folks from Riverside. The motel's on the other side of Bryan Adams at WVLI. Driving.

0: Greatest hits of all time, 92.7 WVLI. The month of October is here. The scary month is what it is. Are you ready to? You're ready for haunted houses? Well, I hear there's one going on in Chabance. It's a pretty good one. Somebody in my family, she's gone to them. Allison loves them. Chabance Haunted House going on every weekend throughout the month of October, 7 to 10 p.m., rain or shine, $10 to get in. Kids, if you're 13 or under, make sure mom or dad is hanging around with you. What's going on throughout the entire month of October? Get scared. Three, we'll get your forecast all the way here coming up in just a little bit. More of the greatest hits on the way from Robert Palmer. One hit wonder from Quarter Flash and Stevie Wonder's tribute to Duke Ellington. I'll get that one coming up for you next.
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1: Hello, this is Kankakee County Coroner Robert Gessner. 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
4: Plenty of sunshine to go around today. Enjoy it while you can. Today's high around 85. Clouds rolling in tonight. Chance for some showers down to 65 tonight. Clouds tomorrow. Chance for more showers. High right around 70, just a tad cooler there. Yeah, more than just a tad. 326 now, sunny. It's 85 in the Kankakee River Valley.
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92.7 WVLI. Bill Dyke on a Tuesday. Those men from the land down under. Let's hear from Skynyrd coming up. In the meantime, here's a one-hit wonder from Quarterflash. Randy Ross getting the lead vocal and alto saxophone chores. 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

Greatest hits of all time, 92.7 WBLI. And I remember when this song came out, it was on the Game album there with Queen in 1981. Love the bass guitar part. Come to find out, I believe Roger Taylor suggested even playing with a drum machine. Like, what is a drummer doing saying, let's play with a drum machine? No, no, no, no. The rest of us brothers on drums don't like to hear that. Of course, it was quite the hit. Queen, another one, Bites the Dust. Greatest hits of all time at 92.7 WVLI.

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1: Doesn't feel like fall now, does it? Staff meteorologist Steve Hamilton is calling for our sunny skies this afternoon. We'll hit 85. Clouds rolling in overnight, maybe some showers, down to 65 for your low. Clouds tomorrow with a slight chance for some showers. Much cooler there on your Wednesday, that is. Yeah. Hey, what day is it? We'll see tomorrow, high near 70 right now. 351, sunny and 84 in the Kankakee River Valley.
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1: 92.7 WVLI, where local news always comes first. 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Sunny skies this afternoon, a high about 85. A complete look at the forecast is coming up. Checking your WVLI news on this Tuesday afternoon, I'm Jake Lamore. Kankakee County Sheriff's Police report an arrest after a shooting in rural Otto Township Monday morning. Rob West has more.
2: Jake, in a press release, deputies say that they were called to the area of 1500 West and 5000 South Roads just after 10:30 yesterday morning for a report of a gunshot victim. When they got there, deputies say they found the victim lying in the roadway with multiple gunshot wounds. The victim taken to the hospital for treatment. Deputies and the Kankakee Area Metropolitan Enforcement Group agents then went to a home on 1400 West Road, where they say they found 64-year-old Henry E. Solvang Jr. suffering from multiple gunshot wounds that he'd sustained during an altercation with the other victim. After an investigation, Kankakee County Sheriff's Police arrested Solvang for attempted murder and aggravated battery with a firearm, among other charges. I'm Rob West.
1: And at Monday night's Bradley Village Board meeting, trustees passed a resolution to accept a construction bid for the earthwork to be done on the indoor water park near exit 315 of I-57. Bradley Finance Director Rob Romo says Tenco Excavating was the only bidder.
3: They're going to be doing the earthwork, so they'll be leveling the land to grade, whatever they need to do, and then installing the utilities that would need to go in there, such as natural gas, electric, stormwater, water mains, stuff of that nature.
1: The earthwork will cost over $2 million for the indoor water park and is expected to take roughly 4 to 6 months to complete. Dirt should be moving on the site starting sometime this month, with a groundbreaking ceremony to be announced soon.
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5: Kimberly Guilfoyle is stepping down as U.S. Ambassador to Greece following misconduct allegations. In a post on X, she said serving in the role has been the honor of a lifetime and she'll be forever grateful to President Trump. The ex-fiancée of Donald Trump Jr. also denied accusations that she asked a businessman to pay off her $100,000 credit card debt in exchange for access to the administration. Earlier today, the White House said they asked Guilfoyle to resign. President Trump will be in Alaska today to campaign for Republican candidates as the midterms approach. He is set to be joined by Republican Senator Dan Sullivan and Congressman Nick Begich at a rally in Wasilla. The Vatican says Pope Leo's surgery to remove a growth from his lung was successful. The 71-year-old U.S.-born pontiff underwent surgery today at a Rome hospital. The Vatican said the surgery went according to plan and Leo had returned to his room. He revealed plans for the surgery Sunday during his prayer at St. Peter's Square. I'm Chris Caraggio, NBC News Radio.
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1: 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That's a check of your news on this Tuesday afternoon. Have a great day and thanks for listening. I'm Jake Lamore.
8: We'll stay in the mid-80s for the rest of today. Should be sunny, maybe a few clouds, and then we start to see some changes tonight. Low pressure moves in from the central plains, and a cold front drops in from the north. Rain and thunderstorms getting here by about midnight, our low in the mid-60s. And then we get wet weather on Wednesday, mid-70s on the high, clouds all day, and scattered showers and thunderstorms. Another rainy day on Thursday, clearing up by Friday. I'm meteorologist Steve Hamilton.
9: Thanks a lot, Steve. Right now, 4:04, and yes, today is Tuesday, October 13th. Doesn't feel like October. 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

92.7 WVLI, Bill Dyke on a Tuesday with Chicago. They're out on the road with Styx right now. Let's go see that show in November in Waukegan. Looking forward to that. Never seen Chicago live. It's on the bucket list. This guy, in the meantime, is finally going to make it into the Rock and Roll Hall of Fame as a solo artist, as he should. It's Phil in Soup Soup Studio at 92.7 WVLI.

0: 92.7 WVLI, Bill Dyke here on a Tuesday. And you know what? We all have a special day. 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Tomorrow, a little cooler. Details on the way. 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And Double Duran is awfully hungry. 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
2: Sunny skies for the rest of this afternoon. We'll hit a high near 85. Clouds rolling in tonight. Maybe a chance for a shower, down to 65 for your low. Clouds tomorrow, chance for some rain. Looks like that chance of rain has dropped down considerably. That means maybe a round of golf in there in the morning. Tomorrow's high near 70. Right now, 424. Sunny and 83, the Kankakee River Valley.
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You know, October is Breast Cancer Awareness Month. We'll be at the Riverside Tent there at Kankakee Farmers Market this Saturday morning. I'll be broadcasting live from 9 until 10. Come on by, say hi. Maybe you can win some nice prizes and talk to our friends at Riverside Healthcare and get some more information on Breast Cancer Awareness Month. Super Tramp, just give a little bit of WVLI.

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10: Sunny skies, enjoy them while you can. This afternoon we'll see a high of around 85. Clouds rolling in tonight, maybe a shower down to 65. Your overnight low, cloudy skies on your Wednesday, chance for a little rain, high around 70. But right now, 449, sunny skies. It's right now 84 at the Kankakee River Valley. I'll get it all figured out.
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greatest hits of all time, 92.7 WBLI. Bill Tyke playing them on a Tuesday. Jake's got news at 5 o'clock. And you know what happens after that. 80, south of 80. Greatest decade of all with the most awesomest music. Getting a little closer, a trip into the newsroom. It's Rick O'Casey in the Cars, my best friend's girl at 92.7 WBLI.

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1: 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Banking as it should be. Increasing cloudy skies overnight, a low about 65. A complete look at the forecast is coming up. Checking your WVLI news on this Tuesday evening, I'm Jake Lamour. Kankakee City Police say two people are in custody following a shots fired incident at Beckman Park Monday afternoon. According to reports, officers responded to the park in the 1600 block of Cobb Boulevard just before 3 Monday afternoon for a report of shots fired. Witnesses on the scene told officers two people allegedly fired shots toward a group of juveniles near the park's baseball field before fleeing. No one was hurt from the gunfire. A search of the area turned up 2 handguns, 3 spent shell casings, a loaded magazine, and additional ammunition. Police located 2 people a short time later that matched the description told by witnesses near East Duane Boulevard and Justine Drive. Officers identified one adult as 18-year-old Jarrell W. Wade of Kankakee and the other a juvenile whose identity is being withheld. Wade has been charged with aggravated unlawful use of a weapon, among other charges. The investigation remains ongoing, and if you have any information to share, you're urged to contact Kankakee City Police. And at last night's Bradley Village Board meeting, trustees passed a resolution to support the referendum on the abolishment of the Bourbonnais Township Road District. Mayor Mike Watson says Bradley residents are paying taxes on something they don't benefit from.
2: All the Village of Bradley residents, anybody with a Bradley or a Bourbonnais address, anybody, whether they're incorporated or not, pay into the road district. Village of Bradley gets zero services for that, zero, because we have our own public works that takes that. And so we are contributing, much like Bourbonnais is contributing to the residents in Bourbonnais that live in the village. They're contributing to an entity that they get zero benefit from back.
1: Watson added if the referendum passes, it would be a roughly $600,000 savings to taxpayers per year. The referendum is on the November 3rd ballot.
3: NBC News Radio. I'm Chris Caraccio.
4: The Vatican says Pope Leo has been diagnosed with lung cancer. The 71-year-old U.S.-born pontiff underwent surgery today to remove a growth from his lung. The Vatican said the surgery was successful and confirmed his diagnosis. Leo revealed plans for the surgery Sunday during his prayer at St. Peter's Square. He said doctors recently discovered a nodule in his lung and that it was detected at a very early stage. President Trump isn't saying if he's made a decision yet on possible strikes on Iran-backed Houthi rebels. Speaking to reporters today outside the White House, he only said that the Houthis are behaving very badly when asked if he had made a decision. Over the weekend, Houthi strikes on a Saudi Arabia airport killed more than a dozen people and injured hundreds of others. At least one American was among those killed. Existing home sales rose unexpectedly in September. According to the National Association of Realtors, sales increased 1.5% last month to an annual rate of nearly 4 million units.
3: I'm Chris Caraccio, NBC News Radio.
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1: 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Today's Obit page is a service of Bussy and Reek Flowers Planting Gifts on West Court Street in Kankakee, where you'll always find the unique flower, plant, or gift to express sympathy and share your message of comfort. 85-year-old William N. Weidenmiller of Mantino died October 4th. Private services have been arranged by the Brown Jensen Funeral Home in Mantino for William Weidenmiller. And 84-year-old Catherine Peterson of Watsika died October 6th. Services for Wednesday have been arranged by the Knapp Funeral Home in Clifton for Catherine Peterson. I'm Jake Lamore.
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7: A cold front is dropping in for the overnight hours. Showers and thunderstorms, a really good possibility, will be in the low 60s. And then rain and thunderstorms looking likely in the morning on Wednesday. A few more showers may pop up in the afternoon. It will be very cool, though. We're staying in the upper 60s. Just some clouds on Wednesday night in mid-50s, and then our second low-pressure system gets here on Thursday. That'll bring us more rain and thunderstorms, and we'll stay in the upper 60s. I'm meteorologist Steve Hamilton.
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It is 80 south of 80. Let's get rockin'. Bill Dyke, your gnarly host, playing the most awesome songs from the 1980s, the decade of decadence. Wild-eyed Southern boys lined up and ready to go. NXS coming up. But first, let's head back to 1983. No 80 south of 80 would be complete without a visit from the Material Girl. Back to 1983, it's on her debut album, Our Lucky Star. It's 80 south of 80, 92.7 WVLI.

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2: 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My ideal weight if I were 11 feet tall.

97 WVLI, Tatey south of 80, in excess there from 1987, jamming out to that one on 80 south of 80. Bill Dyke, your tubular host for an entire hour of nothing but the great songs of the 1980s. This one from 1983, the Wild-Eyed Southern Boys. I got to see this tour. I'd been the one at 80 south of 80, the Valley.

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102.7 WVLI. There's a pretty popular Canuck there. Brian Adams is going to run to you. That song's on his Reckless album, and it did quite well. That song was a number six song. But, and you go down the list of all the songs on that album, One Night Love Affair, Run to You, Heaven, Somebody, Summer of 69, It's Only Love with Tina Turner. I'd say that was pretty good. Pretty good result.

0: A lot of chart hits, big chart hits on that album. More of the greatest hits of all time, the 80s south of 80, a lot of them lined up and ready to go. A girl band from across the pond, George Benson getting real funky, and a song off of an album. It's a Styx album. If you know, you know. If you've got the vinyl, one side's got the label with all the songs, the other side kind of a laser-etched image. Bought mine for $2. Get that one coming up next.
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6: Going to see clouds rolling in tonight, maybe some showers possible, not a 65-year-low, and clouds tomorrow on your hump day. Maybe a slight chance for a shower with a high around 70. 528 right now. Seeing some clouds rolling in right now. It's 83 in the Kankakee River Valley.
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92.7 WBLI, 80 south of 80. Girl Band Classic from Bananarama there from 1983. 83, big year for girl bands and girl artists. Of course, Madonna doing a lot of work then. 80 south of 80 now with George Benson there from 1981. If you wonder why this one's so funky, well, Steve Lukather of Toto helped write the song. He's also doing some guitar shredding along with a lot of other guys from Toto. Turn Your Love Around. George Benson stopping by, getting funky at 80 south of 80 at the Valley.

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An hour of big hair, starch collars, and the songs that define the decade on 92.7 WV.

Greatest hits of all time at 92.7 WVLI. Kind of going deep there with the Style Council and my ever-changing moods. Made it up to number 29 on this side of the pond. Bill Dyke with 80 South of 80. Gonna hear from The Clash. Got them lined up and ready to go. A pair of Phils on the way. One is in the Rock and Roll Hall of Fame. The other not just yet. And hear from them coming up. In the meantime, this one from 1981, another one of those great Illinois rock and roll bands. I think the assignment for the lyrics was to include the word paradise in every song. And I think they did that quite well. Huge hit from Styx. Bit of a power ballad. The best of times at 80 South of 80, the Valley.

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Rocking the Casbah. A little punk rock getting into the charts there. Made it up to number 8. So punk rockers had a little something to kind of identify with, and that goofy sound. It sounded like those digital watches we used to think were so high tech. Two Phils now. One of them is a Rock and Roll Hall of Famer. That would be Philip Bailey, one of the singers from Earth, Wind, and Fire. Phil Collins, going to be inducted next month. And I say, what took you so long? Number 2 song from Philip Bailey and Phil Collins, Easy Lover. It's 80 South of 80 at 92.7 WVLI.

0: 2.7 WVLI, 80 south of 80. Bill Dyke, your host. Most tubular tunes for the entire hour from the most awesome decade of all. We'll get your forecast on the way. Yes. Well, there are huge hits on the way. Stevie Nicks and Tom Petty. They're coming up and they're singing about dragons. Not sure why. We'll find out coming up next.
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0: Clouds rolling in overnight. Chance for some showers. Down to 65 for your low. Cloudy tomorrow. More showers possible. Looks like mostly overnight. Things going to clear out tomorrow. Anything in the late morning, early afternoon. Tomorrow's high near 70. Thursday, might see some more showers. Mostly cloudy skies throughout the day. And high near 70. Right now, 5:57. Sunny and 80 in the Kankakee River Valley.
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Greatest hits of all time at 92.7 WPLI. It's 80 south of 80. Tom and Stevie. I thought they were singing about dragons. Now this dragging my heart around. First Heartbreakers laying down all the musical tracks. Going to wrap things up on this Tuesday edition of 80 south of 80. Thanks for hanging out. Got to see these guys perform this song live. Number one song for Yes. Their only number one song. So many great hits, but they didn't care about the charts. From the 90125 album, it's Owner of a Lonely Heart. And Yes, wrapping up 80 south of 80 on a Tuesday at 92.7 WBLI.

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1: 92.7 WVLI, where local news always comes first. Increasing cloudy skies overnight, chance for rain, a low about 65. A complete look at the forecast is coming up. Checking your WVLI news on this Tuesday evening, I'm Jake Lamore. Kankakee City Police say two people are in custody following a shots fired incident at Beckman Park Monday afternoon. According to reports, officers responded to the park in the 1600 block of Cobb Boulevard just before 3 Monday afternoon for a report of shots fired. Witnesses on the scene told officers two people allegedly fired shots toward a group of juveniles near the park's baseball fields before fleeing. No one was hurt from the gunfire. A search of the area turned up two handguns, three spent shell casings, a loaded magazine, and additional ammunition. Police located two people a short time later that matched the description told by witnesses near East DeWayne Boulevard and Justine Drive. Officers identified one adult as 18-year-old Jarrell W. Wade of Kankakee and the other a juvenile whose identity is being withheld. Wade has been charged with aggravated unlawful use of a weapon, aggravated discharge of a firearm, and resisting a peace officer. The investigation remains ongoing, and if you have any information to share, you're urged to contact Kankakee Police. Mantino police arrested a 21-year-old Mantino man after he allegedly choked a woman and made unwanted advances toward her. According to reports, it was just after 1 Monday afternoon when officers were called to the parking lot of a grocery store in Bradley by a woman who said she'd been assaulted at a home in Mantino. The alleged victim reportedly told police she'd been in a pickup truck with Connor C. Harden when he allegedly tried to kiss her and then began to strangle her when she told him no. She said she eventually was able to get out of the truck and into a nearby car with friends who took her to the parking lot where they called police. Harden was arrested by Mantino police for aggravated criminal sexual abuse and unlawful restraint, among other charges.
2: NBC News Radio, I'm Scott Carr. The Vatican says Pope Leo has been diagnosed with lung cancer. The 71-year-old American-born pontiff underwent surgery today to remove a growth from his lung. While delivering prayers Sunday, the Pope had said doctors found the nodule and that it was detected at a very early stage. The Vatican says the surgery was successful. Kimberly Guilfoyle is resigning as U.S. ambassador to Greece after allegations of corruption. The former fiancé of Donald Trump Jr. has denied accusations that she asked businessman Eric Dieters to pay off her $100,000 credit card debt in exchange for access to the administration. New White House press secretary Katie Zakaria today told reporters Guilfoyle had been asked to step down. Cornell University in New York is banning all fraternity parties for the rest of this school year. As the investigation continues into a Jane Doe's accusation, she was raped by several members of the Chi Phi fraternity in 2024. Scott Carr, NBC News Radio.
1: 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The Bulls visit the Bucks tomorrow night in preseason NBA action. The Bears visit the Falcons on Sunday. You can hear that game and follow the Bears all season long on this station. That's a check of your news on this Tuesday evening. Have a great night, and thanks for listening. I'm Jake Lamore.
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0: WVLI, your local voice for Chicago Bears football. The Bears and the Falcons coming up on Sunday. Let's see if we can turn that ship around.
1: It talks a lot about the Valley,
0: brought to you by Miller Lite Beer.
1: Went off on their college careers.
0: Orthopedic specialist.
1: Got back together. Bears
0: and the Falcons pregame on Sunday.
1: Eagles 10 a.m.
0: there on Netflix.
1: Kickoff at noon. Your local voice
0: guitar
1: for
0: rock
1: Chicago
0: Steve
1: Bears
0: Miller
1: football
0: in the Valley.
1: After
0: Hall & Oates,
1: Eagles
0: Chicago,
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1: A cold front is dropping in for the overnight hours. Showers and thunderstorms, a really good possibility, will be in the low 60s. And then rain and thunderstorms looking likely in the morning on Wednesday. A few more showers may pop up in the afternoon. It will be very cool, though. We're staying in the upper 60s. Just some clouds on Wednesday night in mid-50s, and then our second low-pressure system gets here on Thursday. That'll bring us more rain and thunderstorms, and we'll stay in the upper 60s. I'm meteorologist Steve Hamilton.
2: Thanks a lot, Steve. Right now, sunny skies, 82 in the Kankakee River Valley.
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Greatest hits of all time in 92.7 WVLI birthday time on a Tuesday, October 13th. Bill Dykes sending out birthday wishes. Well, happy birthday going out to Jamie Mather and Jennifer Kirshner celebrating in Kankakee today. Sharon Lanoue and Bobby Tucker on the list from Bourbonnais. Happy birthday to you from all of us in the Valley. And congratulations, Scarlett Ringy and Bourbonnais. You're this week's Valley Birthday Club winner. 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You share your birthdays with celebrities like Paul Simon. He's 85 today. Founder of the band Chicago, Robert Lamb. He's 82 today. The Red Rocker, Sammy Hagar, is 79. Marie Osmond hit 67. Academy Award-winning actor and comedian Sacha Baron Cohen. He is 55 today. If it's your special day, thanks for spending it in the Valley. Bob Seger and his Silver Bullet Band, Night Ranger on the way. In the meantime, from the Jefferson Starship era, find your way back at WVLI.

92.7 WVLI, Bill Dyke on a October 13th, where it's National Yorkshire Pudding Day. You know what that is? That's not the vanilla, chocolate, tapioca. No, it's kind of this fluffy pudding that the Brits eat with their meat that soaks up the juice and, yes, soaks up the blood. Icky. I think I had it one time when we went to some steakhouse up in Chicago, and I, yeah, no more for me. Bob Seger now, rock and roll never forgets in the valley.

Greatest hits of all time at 92.7 WVLI. Good evening to you on this Tuesday. Bill Dyke with you up until 7. Prince now. Purple Royalty stopping by. Another 80s classic. The Doves Cry. 92.7 WVLI. 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
5: A cold front is dropping in for the overnight hours. Showers and thunderstorms, a really good possibility, will be in the low 60s. And then rain and thunderstorms looking likely in the morning on Wednesday. A few more showers may pop up in the afternoon. It will be very cool, though. We're staying in the upper 60s. Just some clouds on Wednesday night in mid-50s. And then our second low pressure system gets here on Thursday. That'll bring us more rain and thunderstorms, and we'll stay in the upper 60s. I'm meteorologist Steve Hamilton.
6: Thanks a lot, Steve. Right now, sunny skies, 82 in the Kankakee River Valley. That's going to do it for me, Bill Dye. Going to make my way out. Greg O makes his way in. He'll be with you after 7 and keeping you company up until midnight. I'll meet you back in here tomorrow afternoon, 3 until 7. We'll listen to Records the Valley.
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1: NBC News Radio, I'm Scott Carr. President Trump is not saying if the U.S. will join Saudi Arabia and order strikes on Iran-backed Houthi rebels. When asked by reporters today if he'd made a decision, Trump only said the Houthis are behaving very badly. Houthi strikes on a main airport in Riyadh over the weekend killed more than a dozen people, including one American. The man found guilty for the murder of rapper Tupac Shakur was sentenced today to 40 years to life in prison. A judge in a Las Vegas courtroom handed down the sentence for Dwayne Davis today.
2: It took us 30 years, but at this time, you are going to face justice for what you did on September 7th, 1996.
1: The 63-year-old was found guilty of orchestrating the 1996 killing of the legendary rapper near the Vegas Strip. Pope Leo's been diagnosed with lung cancer. The 71-year-old American-born pontiff underwent surgery today to remove a growth from his lung. Scott Carr, NBC News Radio.
0: Now, back to the greatest hits of all time on 92.7 WVLI.